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2: 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Upper County Environmental Services Office charges fees for new addresses, road signs, and replacement items, but these fees do not cover the full cost. Environmental Services Director Eric Butendorf explained to the county board that expenses exceed revenue, with costs nearly $38,000 last year, only about $10,000 in income. Between 2022 and 2025, the average annual revenue was $15,125, which does not support time and labor costs. Butendorf noted that issues with labor-intensive payment processing and difficulties collecting fees from those who refuse to pay for new addresses. He asked whether the county should write off these debts or include the costs in the tax levy budget. County commissioners opposed increasing the levy, suggested looking for other solutions. Leech Lake Band of Ojibwe invites all band members and employees to the inauguration ceremony and quarterly meeting of the Leech Lake Tribal Council next Friday, July 10th. It will be held at 10 a.m. in Northern Lights Event Center in Walker. Newly elected officials for District 1, District 2, and Secretary Treasurer will take the oath of office. Free lunch will be provided following the ceremony. These stories and more, MinnesotaDailyNews.com.
3: Westwood One Sports presents this World Soccer Update. I'm Phil Constantino. Last night, the U.S. men's national team defeated Bosnia and Herzegovina 2-0 to advance to the round of 16. And manager Mauricio Pochettino became the first U.S. manager to win three World Cup games, a World Cup knockout round game. Winner of this one gets Spain in the round of 16. Earlier today, Spain topped Austria 3-0. Spain yet to concede a goal through four games at this World Cup, and they have tied a World Cup record with five straight clean sheets. Tonight, the nightcap at 11 p.m. Eastern, Switzerland versus Algeria. Switzerland seeking a round of 16 appearance for the fifth time in the last six World Cups. Algeria seeking its second round of 16 and first since 2014. The U.S. is already into the round of 16 after a 2-0 win last night over Bosnia and Herzegovina. Phil Constantino, Westwood One Sports.
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8: Lows level off around 61 tonight under partly cloudy skies with a slight chance of thunderstorms. Winds out of the northeast around 5 miles per hour. Slight chance of rain showers tomorrow. Daytime highs approaching 86. Sunshine mixed with clouds at times. And that's your forecast. I'm weatherology meteorologist Paul Frombly. Get the latest weather updates online at MinnesotaDailyWeather.com. Currently 74.
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10: Well, my daddy left home when I was 3, and he didn't leave much to Ma and me, just this old guitar and an empty bottle of booze.

0: honky-tonks and bars and kill that man that gave me that awful name. Well, it was Gatlinburg in mid-July, and I just hit town and my throat was dry. I thought I'd stop and have myself a brew at an old saloon on a street of mud. There at a table, dealing stud, sat the dirty, mangy dog that named me Sue. Well, I knew that snake was my own sweet dad from a worn-out picture that my mother'd had. And I knew that scar on his cheek and his evil eye. He was big and bent and gray and old, and I looked at him and my blood ran cold. And I said, my name is Sue. How do you do? How you gonna die? Yeah, that's what I told him. Well, I hit him hard right between the eyes, and he went down, but to my surprise, come up with a knife and cut off a piece of my ear. But I busted a chair right across his teeth, and we crashed through the wall and into the street, kicking and a-gouging in the mud and the blood and the beer. I tell you, I've fought tougher men, but I really can't remember when. He kicked like a mule and he bit like a crocodile. I heard him laugh and then I heard him cuss, and he went for his gun and I pulled mine first. He stood there looking at me and I saw him smile. And he said, son, this world is rough, and if a man's gonna make it, he's gotta be tough. And I know I wouldn't be there to help you along. So I give you that name and I said goodbye. I knew you'd have to get tough or die. And it's that name that helped to make you strong. Yeah. He said, now you just fought one hell of a fight, and I know you hate me and you got the right to kill me now, and I wouldn't blame you if you do. But you ought to thank me before I die for the gravel in your guts and the spit in your eye, because I'm the that named you Sue. Yeah, what could I do? What could I do? I got all choked up and I threw down my gun, called him a paw and he called me a son, and I come away with a different point of view. And I think about him now and then, every time I try and every time I win. And if I ever have a son, I think I'm gonna name him Bill or George, anything but Sue. I still ain't that man.
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6: North Country weather.
7: Lows level off around 61 tonight under partly cloudy skies with a slight chance of thunderstorms. Winds out of the northeast around 5 miles per hour. Slight chance of rain showers tomorrow. Daytime highs approaching 86. Sunshine mixed with clouds at times. And that's your forecast. I'm weatherology meteorologist Paul Frombly. Get the latest weather updates online at MinnesotaDailyWeather.com. Currently 74.
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10: I was on the outskirts of a little southern town, trying to reach my destination before the sun went down. The old CB was blaring away on channel 19 when there came a little boy's voice on the radio line. And he said, "Breaker 19, is anyone there? Come on back, truckers, and talk to Teddy Bear." Well, I keyed the mic and I said, "You got it, Teddy Bear." And the little boy's voice came back on the air. "Appreciate the break. Who we got on that end?" I told him my handle, and then he began. "Now, I'm not supposed to bother you fellas out there. Mom says you're busy and for me to stay off there. But you see, I get lonely and it helps to talk. 'Cause that's about all I can do. I'm crippled and I can't walk." I came back and told him to fire up that mic, and I'd talk to him as long as he liked. "This was my dad's radio," the little boy said, "but I guess it's mine and Mom's now, 'cause my daddy's dead. Dad had a wreck about a month ago. He was trying to get home in the blinding snow. Mom has to work now to make ends meet, and I'm not much help with my two crippled feet. She says not to worry, that we'll make it all right. But I hear her crying sometimes late at night. You know, there's one thing I want more than anything else to see. Oh, I know you guys are too busy to bother with me. But you see, my dad used to take me for rides when he was home. But I guess that's all over now since my daddy's gone." Not one breaker came on the old CB as that little crippled boy talked with me. I tried hard to swallow a lump that just wouldn't stay down as I thought about my boy back in Greenville town. Dad was going to take Mom and me with him later on this year. Well, I remember him saying, "Someday this old truck will be yours, Teddy Bear. But I know I'll never get to ride an 18-wheeler again. But this old base will keep me in touch with all my trucker friends. Teddy Bear's going to back on out now and leave you alone, because it's about time for Mom to come home. But you give me a shout when you're passing through, and I'll sure be happy to come back to you. Well, I came back and I said, before you go, 1010, what's your home 20, little CB friend? Well, he gave me his address, and I didn't once hesitate, because this hot load of freight is just going to have to wait. I turned that truck around on a dime and headed straight for Jackson Street, 229. And as I rounded the corner, oh, I got one heck of a shock. 18-wheelers were lined up for three city blocks. Well, I guess every driver for miles around had caught Teddy Bear's call. And that little crippled boy was having a ball. For as fast as one driver would carry him in, another would carry him to his truck and take off again. Well, you better believe I took my turn at riding Teddy Bear. And then I carried him back in and put him down in his chair. And, buddy, if I never live to see happiness again, I want you to know I saw it that day in the face of that little man. We took up a collection for him before his mama got home, and each driver said goodbye, and then they were all gone. He shook my hand with a mile-long grin and said, "So long, trucker. I'll catch you again." Yeah, I hit that interstate with tears in my eyes. And I turned on the radio and I got another surprise. Breaker 19 came a voice on the air. Just one word of thanks from Mama Teddy Bear. We wish each and every one a special prayer for you, because you just made my little boy's dream come true. I'll sign off now before I start to cry. May God ride with you. 10-4, and goodbye.
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It's a golden oldie now, but you and I danced to it at least 1,000 miles. We ran with Bobby and his wife. Her name I can't recall.

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1: Fox News, I'm Jack Callahan. Federal authorities indicting a former Olympic athlete, David Hearn, for allegedly vandalizing the newly refurbished Lincoln Memorial reflecting pool. U.S. Attorney Jeanine Pirro says a grand jury returned a felony indictment for destruction of property.
2: We have about a half a dozen other cases. Some of them will be misdemeanors, and some of them could be less like a violation. But we're reviewing every case based upon the evidence and reviewing all of the reports.
1: Hearn denies the allegations he could see 10 years in prison. Wildfires continue to burn in Colorado.
3: We're currently tracking somewhere of around 150 plus losses of structures. It's likely more than that, as I said, and we haven't even got into where smoke damage might have occurred.
1: Governor Jared Polis, America, is listening to Fox News.
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6: 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Upper County Environmental Services Office charges fees for new addresses, road signs, and replacement items, but these fees do not cover the full cost. Environmental Services Director Eric Butenwerf explained to the county board that expenses exceed revenue, with costs nearly $38,000 last year, only about $10,000 in income. Between 2022 and 2025, the average annual revenue was $15,125, which does not support time and labor costs. Butenwerf noted that issues with labor-intensive payment processing and difficulties collecting fees from those who refuse to pay for new addresses. He asked whether the county should write off these debts or include the costs in the tax levy budget. County commissioners opposed increasing the levy, suggested looking for other solutions. Leech Lake Band of Ojibwe invites all band members and employees to the inauguration ceremony and quarterly meeting of the Leech Lake Tribal Council next Friday, July 10th. It will be held at 10 a.m. in Northern Lights Event Center in Walker. Newly elected officials for District 1, District 2, and Secretary Treasurer will take the oath of office. Free lunch will be provided following the ceremony. These stories and more, MinnesotaDailyNews.com.
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8: Lows level off around 61 tonight under partly cloudy skies with a slight chance of thunderstorms. Winds out of the northeast around 5 miles per hour. Slight chance of rain showers tomorrow. Daytime highs approaching 86. Sunshine mixed with clouds at times. And that's your forecast. I'm weatherology meteorologist Paul Frombly. Get the latest weather updates online at MinnesotaDailyWeather.com. Currently 74.
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3: North Country weather. Lows level off around 61 tonight under partly cloudy skies with a slight chance of thunderstorms. Winds out of the northeast around 5 miles per hour. Slight chance of rain showers tomorrow. Daytime highs approaching 86. Sunshine mixed with clouds at times. And that's your forecast. I'm weatherology meteorologist Paul Frombly. Get the latest weather updates online at MinnesotaDailyWeather.com. Currently 74.
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1: Busted flat in Baton Rouge and heading for the trains. Feeling nearly faded as my jeans. Bobby thumbed a diesel down just before it rained.

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1: Fox News, I'm Tom Graham. Millions of Americans are packing the nation's roads and airports ahead of the 4th of July holiday. AAA predicting record-setting travel.
2: A record-setting 72 million Americans are expected to vacation this holiday weekend. Despite the massive numbers, travel is only up 0.5% from last year.
1: That's Fox's Dana Marie McNichol. Colorado leaders telling people to avoid fireworks and bonfires as several wildfires rage in the state. Governor Jared Polis.
3: There's plenty of time to do that. You're going to have the opportunity to have a great time. But for America's 250th this July 4th, celebrate in a way that does not involve fire.
1: Aspen Acres fire in Colorado's Pueblo and Custer counties burning through nearly 50,000 acres since igniting Monday. It's destroyed more than 150 structures so far. 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
10: 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I'm Phil Constantino. World Cup round of 32, halftime in Toronto. Portugal and Croatia tied 0-0. At 41 years and 147 days old, Portugal's Cristiano Ronaldo has become the oldest player to ever play in a World Cup knockout round game. Winner of this one gets Spain in the round of 16. Earlier today, Spain topped Austria 3-0. Spain yet to concede a goal through four games at this World Cup, and they have tied a World Cup record with five straight clean sheets. Tonight, the nightcap at 11 p.m. Eastern, Switzerland versus Algeria. Switzerland seeking a round of 16 appearance for the fifth time in the last six World Cups. Algeria seeking its second round of 16 and first since 2014. The U.S. is already into the round of 16 after a 2-0 win last night over Bosnia and Herzegovina. Phil Constantino, Westwood One Sports.
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17: Lows level off around 61 tonight under partly cloudy skies with a slight chance of thunderstorms. Northeasterly winds around 5 miles per hour. Slight chance of rain showers tomorrow. Daytime highs approaching 86. Sunshine mixed with clouds at times. And that's your forecast. I'm weatherology meteorologist Paul Frombly. Get the latest weather updates online at MinnesotaDailyWeather.com. Currently, it's 73 degrees.
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9: Lows level off around 61 tonight under partly cloudy skies with a slight chance of thunderstorms. Northeasterly winds around 5 miles per hour. Slight chance of rain showers tomorrow. Daytime highs approaching 86. Sunshine mixed with clouds at times. And that's your forecast. I'm weatherology meteorologist Paul Frombly. Get the latest weather updates online at MinnesotaDailyWeather.com. Currently, it's 73 degrees.
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0: Fox News, I'm Tom Graham. Millions of Americans are packing the nation's roads and airports ahead of the 4th of July holiday. AAA predicting record-setting travel.
1: A record-setting 72 million Americans are expected to vacation this holiday weekend. Despite the massive numbers, travel is only up 0.5% from last year.
0: That's Fox's Dana Marie McNichol. Colorado leaders telling people to avoid fireworks and bonfires as several wildfires rage in the state. Governor Jared Polis.
2: There's plenty of time to do that. You're going to have the opportunity to have a great time. But for America's 250th this July 4th, celebrate in a way that does not involve fire.
0: Aspen Acres fire in Colorado's Pueblo and Custer counties burning through nearly 50,000 acres since igniting Monday. It's destroyed more than 150 structures so far. 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
8: North Country weather.
9: Lows level off around 61 tonight under partly cloudy skies with a slight chance of thunderstorms. Northeasterly winds around 5 miles per hour. Slight chance of rain showers tomorrow. Daytime highs approaching 86. Sunshine mixed with clouds at times. And that's your forecast. I'm weatherology meteorologist Paul Frombly. Get the latest weather updates online at MinnesotaDailyWeather.com. Currently, it's 73 degrees.
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5: North Country weather.
6: Lows level off around 61 tonight under partly cloudy skies with a slight chance of thunderstorms. Northeasterly winds around 5 miles per hour. Slight chance of rain showers tomorrow. Daytime highs approaching 86. Sunshine mixed with clouds at times. And that's your forecast. I'm weatherology meteorologist Paul Frombly. Get the latest weather updates online at MinnesotaDailyWeather.com. Currently, it's 73 degrees.
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1: Fox News, I'm Jack Callahan. Indirect talks between the U.S. and Iran have wrapped up for now.
2: Iran's parliament speaker and lead negotiator admitted that nuclear inspections will happen.
1: Fox's Jeff Paul reports from Tel Aviv. Those talks in Qatar are expected to resume after the funeral for the late Ayatollah Khamenei next week. Federal authorities have indicted former Olympic athlete David Hearn for allegedly vandalizing the newly refurbished Lincoln Memorial reflecting pool. U.S. Attorney Jeanine Pirro says a grand jury returned a felony indictment for destruction of property.
3: We have about a half a dozen other cases. Some of them will be misdemeanors, and some of them could be less like a violation. But we're reviewing every case based upon the evidence and reviewing all of the reports.
1: Hearn denies the allegations. He could face up to 10 years in prison. 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
10: Westwood One Sports presents this World Soccer Update. I'm Phil Constantino. World Cup round of 32 in Toronto in second half stoppage time. Portugal has a 2-1 lead on Croatia. Croatia went ahead 1-0 on Ivan Perisic's goal in the 53rd minute, but the equalizer from Cristiano Ronaldo on a penalty kick in the 68th minute. In his sixth and likely final World Cup appearance, Ronaldo finally scores his first knockout round goal. It's his ninth career knockout game. Gonzalo Ramos moments ago in the 94th minute with the go-ahead goal for Portugal. So 2-1 in stoppage time. Winner of this match gets Spain in the round of 16. Earlier today, Spain beat Austria 3-0. And still to come tonight, Switzerland versus Algeria. 11 p.m. Eastern in Vancouver. The U.S. next.
11: Bill Constantino, Westwood One Sports.
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19: Lows level off around 61 tonight under partly cloudy skies with a slight chance of thunderstorms. Northeasterly winds around 5 miles per hour. slight chance of rain showers tomorrow. Daytime highs approaching 86. Sunshine mixed with clouds at times. And that's your forecast. I'm weatherology meteorologist Paul Frombly. Get the latest weather updates online at MinnesotaDailyWeather.com. Right now, 70.
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1: Me and Earl was hauling chickens on the flatbed out of Wiggins, and we'd spent all night on the uphill side of 37 miles of hell called Wolf Creek Pass, which is up on the Great Divide. And we was sitting there sucking toothpicks and drinking knee-highs and onion soup mix, and I says, "Earl, let's mail a card to Mother and then send them chickens on down to the other side. Yeah, let's give them a ride."
2: Wolf Creek Pass, way up on the Great Divide, trucking on down the other side.
1: Well, Earl put down his bottle, mashed his foot down on the throttle, and then a couple of boobs with 1,000 cubes and a 1948 Peterbilt screamed alive. We woke up the chickens. We roared up off of that shoulder, spraying pine cones, rocks, and boulders, and put 400 head of them Rhode Island Reds and a couple of burnt-out roosters on the line. Look out below, 'cause here we go.
2: Wolf Creek Pass, way up on the Great Divide, trucking on down the other side.
1: Well, we commenced trucking, and them hens commenced a clucking. Then Earl took out a match and scratched his pants and lit up the unused half of a dollar cigar and took a puff. Says, "My, ain't this pretty up here?" I says, "Earl, this hill can spill us. You better slow down, you gon' kill us. Just make one mistake and it's the pearly gates for them 85 crates of USDA-approved cluckers. You wanna hit second?"
2: Wolf Creek Pass, way up on the Great Divide, trucking on down the other side.
1: Well, Earl grabbed on the shifter and he stabbed her into fifth gear, and then the chromium-plated, fully illuminated, genuine accessory shift knob come right off in his hand. I says, "You want to screw that thing back on, Earl?" He was trying to thread it on there when the fire fell off of his cigar and dropped on down, sort of rolled around, and then lit in the cuff of Earl's pants and burned a hole in his sock. Yeah, sort of set him right on fire. I looked on out of the window and I started counting phone poles going by at the rate of 4 to the 7th power. Well, I put 2 and 2 together and added 12 and carried 5, I'm up with 22,000 telephone poles an hour. I looked at Earl and his eyes was wide, his lip was curled and his leg was fried, and his hand was froze to the wheel like a tongue to a sled in the middle of a blizzard. I says, "Earl, I'm not the type to complain, but the time has come for me to explain that if you don't apply some brake real soon, they're gonna have to pick us up with a stick and a spoon." Well, Earl reared back, cocked his leg, stepped down as hard as he could on the brake, and the pedal went clear to the floor and stayed right there on the floor. And it says, "It's sort of like stepping on a plum." Well, from there on down, it just wasn't real pretty. It was Hairpin County and Switchback City. One of them looked like a can full of worms. Another one looked like malaria germs. Right in the middle of the whole damn show was a real nice tunnel, now wouldn't you know. The sign says clearance to the 12-foot line, but the chickens was stacked to 13-9. Well, we shot that tunnel in 110 like gas through a funnel and eggs through a hen. We took that top row of chickens off slicker and the scum off a Louisiana swamp. Went down and around and around and down, we run out of ground at the edge of town, bashed into the side of the feed store, downtown Pagosa Springs.

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6: North Country weather.
7: Lows level off around 61 tonight under partly cloudy skies with a slight chance of thunderstorms. Northeasterly winds around 5 miles per hour. Slight chance of rain showers tomorrow. Daytime highs approaching 86. Sunshine mixed with clouds at times. And that's your forecast. I'm weatherology meteorologist Paul Frombly. Get the latest weather updates online at MinnesotaDailyWeather.com. Right now, 70.
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1: Fox News, I'm Jack Callahan. Indirect talks between the U.S. and Iran have wrapped up for now.
2: Iran's parliament speaker and lead negotiator admitted that nuclear inspections will happen.
1: Fox's Jeff Paul reports from Tel Aviv. Those talks in Qatar are expected to resume after the funeral for the late Ayatollah Khamenei next week. Federal authorities have indicted former Olympic athlete David Hearn for allegedly vandalizing the newly refurbished Lincoln Memorial reflecting pool. U.S. Attorney Jeanine Pirro says a grand jury returned a felony indictment for destruction of property.
3: We have about a half a dozen other cases. Some of them will be misdemeanors, and some of them could be less like a violation. But we're reviewing every case based upon the evidence and reviewing all of the reports.
1: Hearn denies the allegations. He could face up to 10 years in prison. 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
9: North Country weather.
10: Lows level off around 61 tonight under partly cloudy skies with a slight chance of thunderstorms. Northeasterly winds around 5 miles per hour. Slight chance of rain showers tomorrow. Daytime highs approaching 86. Sunshine mixed with clouds at times. And that's your forecast. I'm weatherology meteorologist Paul Frombly. Get the latest weather updates online at MinnesotaDailyWeather.com. Right now, 70.
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9: Lows level off around 61 tonight under partly cloudy skies with a slight chance of thunderstorms. Northeasterly winds around 5 miles per hour. Slight chance of rain showers tomorrow. Daytime highs approaching 86. Sunshine mixed with clouds at times. And that's your forecast. I'm weatherology meteorologist Paul Frombly. Get the latest weather updates online at MinnesotaDailyWeather.com. Right now, 70.
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12: I've had my share of life's ups and downs, but fate's been kind, the downs have been few.

Cause you're the best thing that ever happened to me. 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
1: Fox News, I'm Ted Linder. A Maryland man accused of vandalizing the Lincoln Memorial reflecting pool in D.C. in the days following last month's UFC event at the White House.
2: David Hearn, a former Olympic canoe racer, is charged with a felony count of destruction of government property. Accused by U.S. Attorney Jeanine Pirro of intentionally ripping part of the painted blue liner from the renovated reflecting pool last month. Hearn says he reached into the pool to examine coating already peeled and briefly touched a chunk still attached to the pool.
1: That's Fox's Jared Halpern, and a suspected protester with a Tibetan flag apparently lit himself on fire tonight around 6:30 Eastern time outside the UN in New York City. The suspect, identified by the New York Post as Lobe Garangzin, was dressed in full monastic garb when he planted a Tibetan flag on the sidewalk, then lit himself on fire. He was taken to Bellevue Hospital with severe burns and listed in critical condition. 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
9: Lows level off around 61 tonight under partly cloudy skies with a slight chance of thunderstorms. Northeasterly winds around 5 miles per hour. Slight chance of rain showers tomorrow. Daytime highs approaching 86. Sunshine mixed with clouds at times. And that's your forecast. I'm weatherology meteorologist Paul Frombly. Get the latest weather updates online at MinnesotaDailyWeather.com. Right now, 66.
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3: Lows level off around 61 tonight under partly cloudy skies with a slight chance of thunderstorms. Northeasterly winds around 5 miles per hour. Slight chance of rain showers tomorrow. Daytime highs approaching 86. Sunshine mixed with clouds at times. And that's your forecast. I'm weatherology meteorologist Paul Frombly. Get the latest weather updates online at MinnesotaDailyWeather.com. Right now, 66.
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1: Fox News, I'm Ted Linder. A Maryland man accused of vandalizing the Lincoln Memorial reflecting pull in D.C. in the days following last month's UFC event at the White House.
2: David Hearn, a former Olympic canoe racer, is charged with a felony count of destruction of government property. Accused by U.S. Attorney Jeanine Pirro of intentionally ripping part of the painted blue liner from the renovated reflecting pool last month. Hearn says he reached into the pool to examine coating already peeled and briefly touched a chunk still attached to the pool.
1: That's Fox's Jared Halpern, and a suspected protester with a Tibetan flag apparently lit himself on fire tonight around 6:30 Eastern time outside the UN in New York City. The suspect, identified by the New York Post as Lobga Rangzin, was dressed in full monastic garb when he planted a Tibetan flag on the sidewalk, then lit himself on fire. He was taken to Bellevue Hospital with severe burns and listed in critical condition. 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
10: Lows level off around 61 tonight under partly cloudy skies with a slight chance of thunderstorms. Northeasterly winds around 5 miles per hour. Slight chance of rain showers tomorrow. Daytime highs approaching 86. Sunshine mixed with clouds at times. And that's your forecast. I'm weatherology meteorologist Paul Frombly. Get the latest weather updates online at MinnesotaDailyWeather.com. Right now, 66.
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3: North Country weather. Lows level off around 61 tonight under partly cloudy skies with a slight chance of thunderstorms. Northeasterly winds around 5 miles per hour. Slight chance of rain showers tomorrow. Daytime highs approaching 86. Sunshine mixed with clouds at times. And that's your forecast. I'm weatherology meteorologist Paul Frombly. Get the latest weather updates online at MinnesotaDailyWeather.com. Right now, 66.
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1: News, I'm Sue Guzman. Millions of Americans sweltering under a massive heat dome. Fox Weather's Michael Estimate tells us it's hot. It's about to get even hotter.
2: We're thinking that tomorrow on Friday, not only do we add a few degrees to our actual temperatures, but also to our feels-like temperatures as well, where we could peak between 110 to 115 degrees in terms of our feels-like temperature on Friday.
1: The former Olympic athlete David Hearn indicted for allegedly vandalizing the newly refurbished Lincoln Memorial reflecting pool. U.S. Attorney Jeanine Pirro says he's indicted on a felony count of destruction of property.
3: We have about a half a dozen other cases. Some of them will be misdemeanors, and some of them could be less like a violation. But we're reviewing every case based upon the evidence and reviewing all of the reports.
1: Hearn denies the allegations. 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
9: Lows level off around 61 tonight under partly cloudy skies with a slight chance of thunderstorms. Northeasterly winds around 5 miles per hour. Slight chance of rain showers tomorrow. Daytime highs approaching 86. Sunshine mixed with clouds at times. And that's your forecast. I'm weatherology meteorologist Paul Frombly. Get the latest weather updates online at MinnesotaDailyWeather.com. Currently 64.
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7: Lows level off around 61 tonight under partly cloudy skies with a slight chance of thunderstorms. Northeasterly winds around 5 miles per hour. Slight chance of rain showers tomorrow. Daytime highs approaching 86. Sunshine mixed with clouds at times. And that's your forecast. I'm weatherology meteorologist Paul Frombly. Get the latest weather updates online at MinnesotaDailyWeather.com. Currently 64.
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1: I'm Sue Guzman. Millions of Americans sweltering under a massive heat dome. Fox Weather's Michael Estimate tells us it's hot. It's about to get even hotter.
2: We're thinking that tomorrow on Friday, not only do we add a few degrees to our actual temperatures, but also to our feels-like temperatures as well, where we could peak between 110 to 115 degrees in terms of our feels-like temperature on Friday.
1: The former Olympic athlete David Hearn indicted for allegedly vandalizing the newly refurbished Lincoln Memorial reflecting pool. U.S. Attorney Jeanine Pirro says he's indicted on a felony count of destruction of property.
3: We have about a half a dozen other cases. Some of them will be misdemeanors, and some of them could be less like a violation. But we're reviewing every case based upon the evidence and reviewing all of the reports.
1: Hearn denies the allegations. 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
12: Lows level off around 61 tonight under partly cloudy skies with a slight chance of thunderstorms. Northeasterly winds around 5 miles per hour. Slight chance of rain showers tomorrow. Daytime highs approaching 86. Sunshine mixed with clouds at times. And that's your forecast. I'm weatherology meteorologist Paul Frombly. Get the latest weather updates online at MinnesotaDailyWeather.com. Currently 64.
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4: North Country weather.
5: Lows level off around 61 tonight under partly cloudy skies with a slight chance of thunderstorms. Northeasterly winds around 5 miles per hour. Slight chance of rain showers tomorrow. Daytime highs approaching 86. Sunshine mixed with clouds at times. And that's your forecast. I'm weatherology meteorologist Paul Frombly. Get the latest weather updates online at MinnesotaDailyWeather.com. Currently 64.
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1: Fox News, I'm Ted Lindner. A suspected protester with a Tibetan flag apparently lit himself on fire on Thursday night around 6:30 outside the UN in New York City. The suspect, identified as Lob Garangzin, was dressed in full monastic garb when he planted a Tibetan flag on the sidewalk and then lit himself on fire. He was taken to Bellevue Hospital with severe burns listed in critical condition. And a Maryland man accused of vandalizing the Lincoln Memorial reflecting pool in D.C. in the days following last month's UFC event at the White House.
2: David Hearn, a former Olympic canoe racer, is charged with a felony count of destruction of government property, accused by U.S. Attorney Jeanine Pirro of intentionally ripping part of the painted blue liner from the renovated reflecting pool last month. Hearn says he reached into the pool to examine coating already peeled and briefly touched a chunk still attached to the pool.
1: Fox's Jared Halpern. 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
6: Lows level off around 61 overnight under partly cloudy skies with a slight chance for showers. Winds out of the northeast around 5 miles per hour. Slight chance of rain showers Friday. High temperatures reach up to 86. Sunshine mixed with clouds at times. That's your forecast. I'm weatherology meteorologist Paul Trombley. Get the latest weather updates online at minnesotadailyweather.com. Currently 61.
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3: North Country weather. Lows level off around 61 overnight under partly cloudy skies with a slight chance for showers. Winds out of the northeast around 5 miles per hour. Slight chance of rain showers Friday. High temperatures reach up to 86. Sunshine mixed with clouds at times. That's your forecast. I'm weatherology meteorologist Paul Trombley. Get the latest weather updates online at minnesotadailyweather.com. Currently 61.
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0: Fox News, I'm Ted Lindner. A suspected protester with a Tibetan flag apparently lit himself on fire on Thursday night around 6:30 outside the UN in New York City. The suspect, identified as Lobe Garangzin, was dressed in full monastic garb when he planted a Tibetan flag on the sidewalk and then lit himself on fire. He was taken to Bellevue Hospital with severe burns listed in critical condition. And a Maryland man accused of vandalizing the Lincoln Memorial reflecting pool in D.C. in the days following last month's UFC event at the White House.
1: David Hearn, a former Olympic canoe racer, is charged with a felony count of destruction of government property, accused by U.S. Attorney Jeanine Pirro of intentionally ripping part of the painted blue liner from the renovated reflecting pool last month. Hearn says he reached into the pool to examine coating already peeled and briefly touched a chunk still attached to the pool.
0: Fox's Jared Halpern. 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
6: Country weather. Lows level off around 61 overnight under partly cloudy skies with a slight chance for showers. Winds out of the northeast around 5 miles per hour. Slight chance of rain showers Friday. High temperatures reach up to 86. Sunshine mixed with clouds at times. That's your forecast. I'm weatherology meteorologist Paul Trombley. Get the latest weather updates online at minnesotadailyweather.com. Currently 61.
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8: Lows level off around 61 overnight under partly cloudy skies with a slight chance for showers. Winds out of the northeast around 5 miles per hour. Slight chance of rain showers Friday. High temperatures reach up to 86. Sunshine mixed with clouds at times. That's your forecast. I'm weatherology meteorologist Paul Trombley. Get the latest weather updates online at minnesotadailyweather.com. Currently 61.
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And I realize that I was only dreaming. 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
1: What's news? I'm Sue Gussman. A Maryland man accused of vandalizing the Lincoln Memorial Reflecting Pool in Washington, D.C. in the days following June's UFC event at the White House.
2: David Hearn, a former Olympic canoe racer, is charged with a felony count of destruction of government property. Accused by U.S. Attorney Jeanine Pirro of intentionally ripping part of the painted blue liner from the renovated reflecting pool last month. Hearn says he reached into the pool to examine coating already peeled and briefly touched a chunk still attached to the pool.
1: Fox's Jared Halperin. 72 million people hitting the roads to celebrate the Independence Day holiday. Fox's Grady Trimble.
3: Folks at AAA say most people are going to drive this Independence Day, just over 61 million, with another roughly 6 million catching a flight.
1: Gas prices nearly 70 cents higher this year over last. 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
6: Partly cloudy overnight with a low of 60. Winds out of the northeast around 5 miles per hour. Partly cloudy skies again Friday. Chance for storms. High temperatures reach up to 86. Chance of thunderstorms Friday night. Lows dip down to about 63. And that's your forecast. I'm weatherology meteorologist Paul Frombly. Get the latest weather updates online at minnesotadailyweather.com. Right now, 60.
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0: I'm Chief Warrant Officer 3, Tressa Markwart, from Brooklyn Park. 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
9: Partly cloudy overnight with a low of 60. Winds out of the northeast around 5 miles per hour. Partly cloudy skies again Friday. Chance for storms. High temperatures reach up to 86. Chance of thunderstorms Friday night. Lows dip down to about 63. And that's your forecast. I'm weatherology meteorologist Paul Frombly. Get the latest weather updates online at MinnesotaDailyWeather.com. Right now, 60.
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0: News. I'm Sue Guzman. A Maryland man accused of vandalizing the Lincoln Memorial Reflecting Pool in Washington, D.C. in the days following June's UFC event at the White House.
1: David Hearn, a former Olympic canoe racer, is charged with a felony count of destruction of government property. Accused by U.S. Attorney Jeanine Pirro of intentionally ripping part of the painted blue liner from the renovated reflecting pool last month. Hearn says he reached into the pool to examine coating already peeled and briefly touched a chunk still attached to the pool.
0: Fox's Jared Halperin. 72 million people hitting the roads to celebrate the Independence Day holiday. Fox's Grady Trimble.
2: Folks at AAA say most people are going to drive this Independence Day, just over 61 million, with another roughly 6 million catching a flight.
0: Gas prices nearly 70 cents higher this year over last. 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
9: North Country weather.
10: Partly cloudy overnight with a low of 60. Winds out of the northeast around 5 miles per hour. Partly cloudy skies again Friday. Chance for storms. High temperatures reach up to 86. Chance of thunderstorms Friday night. Lows dip down to about 63. And that's your forecast. I'm weatherology meteorologist Paul Frombly. Get the latest weather updates online at minnesotadailyweather.com. Right now, 60.
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0: Miss, your burger is served.
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4: North Country weather.
5: Partly cloudy overnight with a low of 60. Winds out of the northeast around 5 miles per hour. Partly cloudy skies again Friday. Chance for storms. High temperatures reach up to 86. Chance of thunderstorms Friday night. Lows dip down to about 63. And that's your forecast. I'm weatherology meteorologist Paul Frombly. Get the latest weather updates online at MinnesotaDailyWeather.com. 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

Every evening, about midnight, he'd jump on his camel named Clyde and ride silently through the night to the Sultan's tent, where he would secretly meet up with Fatima of the Seven Veils, swinging his grade A number one U.S. choice, dancing the Sultan's whole harem. Cause him and her had a thing going, you know, and they'd been carrying on for some time now behind the Sultan's back. You could hear him talk to his camel as he rode out across the dunes. His voice would cut through the still night desert air, and he'd say,

0: which is Aramaic for stop, Clyde. Clyde say, which is camel for what the heck did he say anyway?
1: Well, he brought that camel to a screeching halt in the rear of Fatima's tent. Jumped off Clyde, snuck around the corner, and into the tent he went.

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Yeah, Ahab Walker.

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You know what I mean. 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She looked up at him from off the rug, give him one of them sly looks. She said,

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1: Yeah, and that's the story about Ahab.

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1: Fox News, I'm Ted Lindner. The heat is on as millions of Americans are sweltering under a massive heat dome. Fox Weather's Michael Estime says it's about to even get hotter.
2: We're thinking that tomorrow on Friday, not only do we add a few degrees to our actual temperatures, but also to our feels-like temperatures as well, where we could peak between 110 to 115 degrees in terms of our feels-like temperature on Friday.
1: And millions of Americans are packing the nation's roads and airports ahead of the 4th of July holiday. AAA predicting record-setting travel.
3: A record-setting 72 million Americans are expected to vacation this holiday weekend. Despite the massive numbers, travel is only up 0.5% from last year.
1: Fox's Dana Marie McNichol. And Venezuela's interim president, Delcy Rodriguez, says the death toll in the twin earthquake tragedy last week now stands at 2,595. Nearly 50,000 people remain unaccounted for. 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
8: Partly cloudy overnight with a low of 60. Winds out of the northeast around 5 miles per hour. Partly cloudy skies again Friday. Chance for storms. High temperatures reach up to 86. Chance of thunderstorms Friday night. Lows dip down to about 63. And that's your forecast. I'm weatherology meteorologist Paul Frombly. Get the latest weather updates online at MinnesotaDailyWeather.com. Right now, 60.
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There are some seasons when you get the tractor stuck more times than you can count. 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
3: Lows level off around 59 overnight under partly cloudy skies. Winds out of the northeast around 5 miles per hour. Chance for storms Friday. Highs level off around 86. Sunshine mixed with clouds at times. Partly cloudy skies Friday night. Chance of thunderstorms. Lows around 63. And that's your forecast. I'm weatherology meteorologist Paul Frombly. Get the latest weather updates online at minnesotadailyweather.com. Currently 59.
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5: Yes, I know I'm late. Getting home tonight. Can supper wait? I guess I've lost my appetite. Yes, you can fix me a drink, and anything's okay. Oh, by the way, I met a friend of yours today. I was working on the other side of town, and coming home, I thought I'd stop and have a round. And in this bar, I heard someone speak your name, and that's how

Introduce myself, and you should have seen his face. What a shame. I met a friend of yours today. Please don't cry, woman, 'cause it's much too late for tears. Yes, I'm sorry too, 'cause it hurts.

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Here's a song I wrote on a plane between Dallas and Austin. Going to El Paso. Whoops. Now this is what gave us the idea to come down here. This is a song about a guy that probably did as much for our kind of music as

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AM 1300, The Legends.

0: Fox News, I'm Ted Lindner. The heat is on as millions of Americans are sweltering under a massive heat dome. Fox Weather's Michael Estime says it's about to even get hotter.
1: We're thinking that tomorrow on Friday, not only do we add a few degrees to our actual temperatures, but also to our feels-like temperatures as well, where we could peak between 110 to 115 degrees in terms of our feels-like temperature on Friday.
0: And millions of Americans are packing the nation's roads and airports ahead of the 4th of July holiday. AAA predicting record-setting travel.
2: A record-setting 72 million Americans are expected to vacation this holiday weekend. Despite the massive numbers, travel is only up 0.5% from last year.
0: Fox's Dana Marie McNichol. And Venezuela's interim president, Delcy Rodriguez, says the death toll in the twin earthquake tragedy last week now stands at 2,595. Nearly 50,000 people remain unaccounted for. 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
8: Lows level off around 59 overnight under partly cloudy skies. Winds out of the northeast around 5 miles per hour. Chance for storms Friday. Highs level off around 86. Sunshine mixed with clouds at times. Partly cloudy skies Friday night. Chance of thunderstorms. Lows around 63. And that's your forecast. I'm weatherology meteorologist Paul Frombly. Get the latest weather updates online at minnesotadailyweather.com. Currently 59.
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5: Lows level off around 59 overnight under partly cloudy skies. Winds out of the northeast around 5 miles per hour. Chance for storms Friday. Highs level off around 86. Sunshine mixed with clouds at times. Partly cloudy skies Friday night. Chance of thunderstorms. Lows around 63. And that's your forecast. I'm weatherology meteorologist Paul Trombley. Get the latest weather updates online at MinnesotaDailyWeather.com. Currently 59.
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1: Fox News, I'm Sue Guzman. A Maryland man accused of vandalizing the Lincoln Memorial Reflecting Pool in Washington.
2: David Hearn, a former Olympic canoe racer, is charged with a felony count of destruction of government property. Accused by U.S. Attorney Jeanine Pirro of intentionally ripping part of the painted blue liner from the renovated reflecting pool last month. Hearn says he reached into the pool to examine coating already peeled and briefly touched a chunk still attached to the pool.
1: Fox's Jared Halperin, the Utah Supreme Court won't hear an appeal from Charlie Kirk's accused killer to ban cameras in the courtroom.
3: The Utah Supreme Court's rejected a request from the attorneys for Tyler Robinson, who don't want cameras allowed in the courtroom, and due to the ruling, Monday's preliminary hearing in the case can move forward. Utah County Judge Tony Graff has ruled news media cameras will be allowed in, but portable electronic devices will not be.
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8: Lows level off around 59 overnight under partly cloudy skies. Winds out of the northeast around 5 miles per hour. Chance for storms Friday. Highs level off around 86. Sunshine mixed with clouds at times. Partly cloudy skies Friday night. Chance of thunderstorms. Lows around 63. And that's your forecast. I'm weatherology meteorologist Paul Frombly. Get the latest weather updates online at minnesotadailyweather.com. Currently 59.
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devil went down to Georgia. He was looking for a soul to steal. He was in a bind because he was way behind and he was willing to make a deal. When he came across this young man sawing on a fiddle and playing it hot, and the devil jumped up on a hickory stump and said, "Boy, let me tell you what. I guess you didn't know it, but I'm a fiddle player too. And if you'd care to take a dare, I'll make a bet with you. Now, you play pretty good fiddle, boy, but give the devil his due. I bet a fiddle of gold against your soul, because I think I'm better than you." The boy said, "My name's Johnny, and it might be a sin, but I'll take your bet, and you're going to regret, because I'm the best as ever been."

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And then a band of demons joined in and it sounded something like this.

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Johnny said, "Devil, just come on back if you ever want to try again. 'Cause I told you once, you son of a gun,

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3: North Country weather. Lows level off around 59 overnight under partly cloudy skies. Winds out of the northeast around 5 miles per hour. Daytime highs approaching 86. Friday, chance for storms. Partly cloudy skies. Friday night, chance of thunderstorms. Lows dip down to about 63. And that's your forecast. I'm weatherology meteorologist Paul Frombly. Get the latest weather updates online at MinnesotaDailyWeather.com. Right now, it's 61 degrees.
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0: Fox News. I'm Sue Guzman. A Maryland man accused of vandalizing the Lincoln Memorial reflecting pool in Washington.
1: David Hearn, a former Olympic canoe racer, is charged with a felony count of destruction of government property. Accused by U.S. Attorney Jeanine Pirro of intentionally ripping part of the painted blue liner from the renovated reflecting pool last month. Hearn says he reached into the pool to examine coating already peeled and briefly touched a chunk still attached to the pool.
0: Fox's Jared Halperin. The Utah Supreme Court won't hear an appeal from Charlie Kirk's accused killer to ban cameras in the courtroom.
2: The Utah Supreme Court's rejected a request from the attorneys for Tyler Robinson, who don't want cameras allowed in the courtroom, and due to the ruling, Monday's preliminary hearing in the case can move forward. Utah County Judge Tony Graff has ruled news media cameras will be allowed in, but portable electronic devices will not be.
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11: Lows level off around 59 overnight under partly cloudy skies. Winds out of the northeast around 5 miles per hour. Daytime highs approaching 86. Friday, chance for storms. Partly cloudy skies. Friday night, chance of thunderstorms. Lows dip down to about 63. And that's your forecast. I'm weatherology meteorologist Paul Trombley. Get the latest weather updates online at MinnesotaDailyWeather.com. Right now, it's 61 degrees.
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6: Lows level off around 59 overnight under partly cloudy skies. Winds out of the northeast around 5 miles per hour. Daytime highs approaching 86. Friday, chance for storms. Partly cloudy skies. Friday night, chance of thunderstorms. Lows dip down to about 63. And that's your forecast. I'm weatherology meteorologist Paul Frombly. Get the latest weather updates online at MinnesotaDailyWeather.com. Right now, it's 61 degrees.
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1: Fox News, I'm Ted Lindner. Millions of Americans packing the nation's roads and airports ahead of the July 4th holiday weekend. AAA predicting record-setting travel.
2: A record-setting 72 million Americans are expected to vacation this holiday weekend. Despite the massive numbers, travel is only up 0.5% from last year.
1: Fox's Dan Marie McNichol. Venezuelans interim president Delcy Rodriguez says the death toll in the twin earthquake tragedy last week now stands at 2,595. Nearly 50,000 people remain unaccounted for. And a speeding, overcrowded passenger bus plunged from a highway into a rocky ravine in southwestern Pakistan on Friday, killing at least 40 people, injuring 8 others in one of the deadliest road accidents in recent years. The bus carrying not only its own passengers, but also passengers from another bus that had broken down, leaving the vehicle overcrowded. America's listening to Fox News.
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7: Lows level off around 59 overnight under partly cloudy skies. Winds out of the northeast around 5 miles per hour. Daytime highs approaching 86. Friday, chance for storms. Partly cloudy skies. Friday night, chance of thunderstorms. Lows dip down to about 63. And that's your forecast. I'm weatherology meteorologist Paul Frombly. Get the latest weather updates online at MinnesotaDailyWeather.com. Right now, it's 61 degrees.
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He's free as the breeze, he's always at ease. He lives in the jungle and hangs by his knees as he swings through the trees without a trapeze in his BVD. He's got a union card and he's practicing hard to play the guitar. Gonna be a big star, yeah, he's gonna go far and carry moonbeams home in a jar. He ordered Chet's guitar course.

He's got a girl named Jane with no last name, kinda homely and plain, but he loves her just the same, cause she kindles a flame and it drives him insane when he hears her sing. She really does her thing, it's her claim to fame. Come on!

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Come on, your time, boy. Sing one, monkey. Here we go. Let's hear it for the monkey. On Saturday night, they need some excitement. 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
5: Partly cloudy skies overnight with a low of 58. Northeast winds around 5 miles per hour. Partly cloudy skies again Friday. Chance of thunderstorms. Highs around 84. Partly cloudy skies Friday night. Chance of thunderstorms. Lows dip down to about 63. And that's your forecast. I'm weatherology meteorologist Paul Frombly. Get the latest weather updates online at MinnesotaDailyWeather.com. Right now, 59.
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0: Fox News, I'm Ted Lindner. Millions of Americans packing the nation's roads and airports ahead of the July 4th holiday weekend. AAA predicting record-setting travel.
1: A record-setting 72 million Americans are expected to vacation this holiday weekend. Despite the massive numbers, travel is only up 0.5% from last year.
0: Fox's Dan Marie McNichol. Venezuelan's interim president, Delcy Rodriguez, says the death toll in the twin earthquake tragedy last week now stands at 2,595. Nearly 50,000 people remain unaccounted for. And a speeding, overcrowded passenger bus plunged from a highway into a rocky ravine in southwestern Pakistan on Friday, killing at least 40 people, injuring 8 others in one of the deadliest road accidents in recent years. The bus carrying not only its own passengers, but also passengers from another bus that had broken down, leaving the vehicle overcrowded. America's listening to Fox News.
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5: Temperatures being 30 degrees above average.
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9: Partly cloudy skies overnight with a low of 58. Northeast winds around 5 miles per hour. Partly cloudy skies again Friday. Chance of thunderstorms. Highs around 84. Partly cloudy skies Friday night. Chance of thunderstorms. Lows dip down to about 63. And that's your forecast. I'm weatherology meteorologist Paul Trombley. Get the latest weather updates online at MinnesotaDailyWeather.com. Right now, 59.
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8: Partly cloudy skies overnight with a low of 58. Northeast winds around 5 miles per hour. Partly cloudy skies again Friday. Chance of thunderstorms. Highs around 84. Partly cloudy skies Friday night. Chance of thunderstorms. Lows dip down to about 63. And that's your forecast. I'm weatherology meteorologist Paul Trombley. Get the latest weather updates online at MinnesotaDailyWeather.com. Right now, 59.
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1: Fox News, I'm Sue Guzman. A break in the U.S.-Iran talks as Tehran holds a funeral for its supreme leader, who was killed by the U.S. at the start of the conflict.
2: Talks between the U.S. and Iran concludes with, quote, positive progress, according to mediators. Qatar and Pakistan mediated the talks in Doha. Discussions are expected to restart again following the state funeral of Iran's late supreme leader, Ayatollah Ali Khamenei.
1: Fox's Chandler Painter, a Maryland man accused of vandalizing the Lincoln Memorial reflecting pole in Washington.
3: David Hearn, a former Olympic canoe racer, is charged with a felony count of destruction of government property. Accused by U.S. Attorney Jeanine Pirro of intentionally ripping part of the painted blue liner from the renovated reflecting pool last month. Hearn says he reached into the pool to examine coating already peeled and briefly touched a chunk still attached to the pool.
1: Fox's Jared Halpern. 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
18: 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Upper County Environmental Services Office charges fees for new addresses, road signs, and replacement items, but these fees do not cover the full cost. Environmental Services Director Eric Butendorf explained to the county board that expenses exceed revenue, with costs nearly $38,000 last year, only about $10,000 in income. Between 2022 and 2025, the average annual revenue was $15,125, which does not support time and labor costs. Butendorf noted that issues with labor-intensive payment processing and difficulties collecting fees from those who refuse to pay for new addresses. He asked whether the county should write off these debts or include the costs in the tax levy budget. County commissioners opposed increasing the levy, suggested looking for other solutions. Leech Lake Band of Ojibwe invites all band members and employees to the inauguration ceremony and quarterly meeting of the Leech Lake Tribal Council next Friday, July 10th. It will be held at 10 a.m. at Northern Lights Event Center in Walker. Newly elected officials for District 1, District 2, and Secretary Treasurer will take the oath of office. Free lunch will be provided following the ceremony. These stories and more, MinnesotaDailyNews.com.
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2: Here's your weatherology forecast, brought to you by Ag Country. Chance for storms today. Otherwise, partly cloudy skies. Highs around 84. Easterly winds around 5 miles per hour. Partly cloudy skies tonight. Chance for storms. Lows level off around 63. And that's your forecast. I'm weatherology meteorologist Paul Frombly. Get the latest weather updates online at MinnesotaDailyWeather.com. Right now, it's 59 degrees.
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6: Here's your weatherology forecast, brought to you by Ag Country. Chance for storms today. Otherwise, partly cloudy skies. Highs around 84. Easterly winds around 5 miles per hour. Partly cloudy skies tonight. Chance for storms. Lows level off around 63. And that's your forecast. I'm weatherology meteorologist Paul Frombly. Get the latest weather updates online at MinnesotaDailyWeather.com. Right now, it's 59 degrees.
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1: Fox News, I'm Sue Guzman. A break in the U.S.-Iran talks as Tehran holds a funeral for its supreme leader, who was killed by the U.S. at the start of the conflict.
2: Talks between the U.S. and Iran concludes with, quote, positive progress, according to mediators. Qatar and Pakistan mediated the talks in Doha. Discussions are expected to restart again following the state funeral of Iran's late supreme leader, Ayatollah Ali Khamenei.
1: Fox's Jan Lee Painter, a Maryland man accused of vandalizing the Lincoln Memorial reflecting pool in Washington.
3: David Hearn, a former Olympic canoe racer, is charged with a felony count of destruction of government property. Accused by U.S. Attorney Jeanine Pirro of intentionally ripping part of the painted blue liner from the renovated reflecting pool last month. Hearn says he reached into the pool to examine coating already peeled and briefly touched a chunk still attached to the pool.
1: Fox's Jared Halpern. 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
19: 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Upper County Environmental Services Office charges fees for new addresses, road signs, and replacement items, but these fees do not cover the full cost. Environmental Services Director Eric Butenwerf explained to the county board that expenses exceed revenue, with costs nearly $38,000 last year, only about $10,000 in income. Between 2022 and 2025, the average annual revenue was $15,125, which does not support time and labor costs. Butenwerf noted that issues with labor-intensive payment processing and difficulties collecting fees from those who refuse to pay for new addresses. He asked whether the county should write off these debts or include the costs in the tax levy budget. County commissioners opposed increasing the levy, suggested looking for other solutions. Leech Lake Band of Ojibwe invites all band members and employees to the inauguration ceremony and quarterly meeting of the Leech Lake Tribal Council next Friday, July 10th. It will be held at 10 a.m. in Northern Lights Event Center in Walker. Newly elected officials for District 1, District 2, and Secretary Treasurer will take the oath of office. Free lunch will be provided following the ceremony. These stories and more, MinnesotaDailyNews.com.
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21: Here's your weatherology forecast, brought to you by Ag Country. Chance for storms today. Otherwise, partly cloudy skies. Highs around 84. Easterly winds around 5 miles per hour. Partly cloudy skies tonight. Chance for storms. Lows level off around 63. And that's your forecast. I'm weatherology meteorologist Paul Frombly. Get the latest weather updates online at MinnesotaDailyWeather.com. Right now, it's 59 degrees.
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He walked up to where I stood on the street, said, "Pardon me, mister. Now, I don't want your money, though heaven knows I could use it. But you see, this is my home. You see that other bar down the street? That's my home, too. I noticed you staring at me a while ago. You recognized me, didn't you?" I said, "Yeah, Joe. I know who you are. You was once a real famous singing star. One of my favorites." Then he said, "I guess you heard they took my babies away from me." I said, "Yeah, Joe. Read about it in the papers." Then he turned his head away, and I saw the tears fall into place. He said, "You know, mister, this is the only place in the world that I'm not ashamed to show my face. But I'm gonna quit. Yes, sir, I'm gonna quit. And I'm gonna shave, comb my hair, get me a clean white shirt, real nice one. Then I'm gonna walk up to her door. And when she answers, I'm gonna stand up real proud and tall. Then I'm gonna get down on my knees. And I'll say, sweetheart, if you'll take me back, I'll spend the rest of my life making it up to you for what I've done. I'm so ashamed of myself. And this I want you to know. Then I'm gonna take my two little babies and I'm gonna hold them so close to me. I ain't gonna ever let them go. I guess I should have told him then that she'd already remarried again. But after hearing what he'd said to me, there just wasn't no way I could add to his misery. So I said, good luck and my best to you.

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You know I must have left you 100 times, but you don't know that. 'Cause I was afraid I'd be ashamed, that you'd laugh when you found out just how far it went. But you didn't, and you don't. I know you ain't gonna ever love me. And someday I'll go, but I'm not ready yet.

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5: Here's your weatherology forecast, brought to you by Ag Country. Chance for storms today. Otherwise, partly cloudy skies. Highs around 84. Easterly winds around 5 miles per hour. Partly cloudy skies tonight. Chance for storms. Lows level off around 63. And that's your forecast. I'm weatherology meteorologist Paul Frombly. Get the latest weather updates online at MinnesotaDailyWeather.com. Right now, it's 59 degrees.
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0: The highways that wind and wander over mountains and valleys and deserts and plains. I guess I've drove about all of them. 'Cause for the past 25 years now, the cab of a truck has been my home. And it'd be kind of hard for me to settle down and not be on the go. Well, I remember the first truck I drove. I was so proud I could hardly wait to get home to show my wife and little boy. And my little boy was so excited like when he saw his first snow. He wasn't old enough to say too many words. He just kept a hollering, "Giddy up, go, Daddy, giddy up, go." 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Of course, I was gone an awful lot. And then after about 6 years of being in and out, I got home one day and found my wife and little boy gone. And I couldn't find out what happened. Nobody seemed to know. So from that day on, it's just been me and old Giddy Up Go. Oh, I've made a lot of friends at all the truck stops. And some of them would kid me about my little sign. Of course, they knew where I'd got the name. Of course, I told them about that little boy of mine and how his first word about the truck was, "Giddy up, go." Well, today I was barreling down old 66 when up beside me pulled a brand new diesel rig, both stacks glowing black coal. And as he pulled around and back in front of me, a big lump came in my throat. And my eyes watered like I had a bad old cold. A little sign on the back of the truck that read, "Giddy up, go." Well, I pushed old Giddy up and stayed right on him till the next truck stop where he'd pulled up. And I waited till he went in and I offered to buy him a cup. Well, we got to talking shop and I said, "How'd you come by the name on your truck, Giddy up, go?" Well, he said, "I got it from my pop. Dad used to drive a truck. That's what Mom talked about a lot. You see, I lost Mom when I was just past 16. And I lost all track of Pop. Mom said he got the name from me." Well, I shook his hand and told him I had something I wanted him to see. And I took him out to the old truck and brushed off some of the dirt so the name would show. And his eyes got big and bright as he read, "Giddy up, go." Oh, we had a lot of things to talk about, and buddy, I felt like a king. And now we've just pulled back on old 66, and he handled that rig better than any gear jammer that I'd ever seen. Well, now the lines on the highway have got a much brighter glow as we go roaring down the road, and me staring at little sign that reads, "Giddy up, go."
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3: Fox News, I'm CJ Papa. South Dakota's nickname, the Mount Rushmore State, and that's where President Trump is traveling today.
4: Against the backdrop of these iconic granite faces, there will be a flyover featuring the new Air Force One, Black Hawk helicopters, and a B-2 bomber, so that is expected to thrill the crowds watching below. Besides the president's remarks, the evening will culminate with a fireworks display lighting up the skies over Keystone and Rapid City, South Dakota.
3: Fox's Madeline Rivera reporting people go to the National Mall to celebrate the nation's 250th birthday.
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3: 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Interpol names 39-year-old Anastasia Bereskova as the suspect in the Monaco bombing that reportedly targeted a Ukrainian tycoon with links to Russia. 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
9: 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A Veterans and America Party starts at 2. The band Prairie Smoke starts at 8 o'clock tomorrow night with the Red, White, and Boom fireworks at dusk. 82nd Annual Bemidji Jaycees Water Carnival wraps up Sunday with a grand parade at 1 o'clock. More details, BemidjiJaycees.com. 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
5: A mix of clouds and sunshine develops today with a late day shower storm possible. High of 84. Shower and storm chances tonight, low at 63. Scattered showers and storms Saturday, otherwise rather cloudy through the day, mid-70s. Shower and storm chances taper off Saturday night, 59. Partly sunny and 83 Sunday.
6: And that's your forecast. I'm weatherology meteorologist Paul Trombley. Get the latest weather updates online at MinnesotaDailyWeather.com. 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
6: North Country Weather.
7: A mix of clouds and sunshine develops today with a late-day shower storm possible. High of 84. Shower and storm chances tonight, low at 63. Scattered showers and storms Saturday, otherwise rather cloudy through the day. Mid-70s. Shower and storm

0: Gets his taper off Saturday night, 59, partly sunny and 83 Sunday. And that's your forecast. I'm weatherology meteorologist Paul Frombley. Get the latest weather updates online at minnesotadailyweather.com. Right now, 57.
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0: Good morning and welcome to Country Morning here on the Red River Farm Network for this Friday, July 3rd, 2026. I'm Jamie Dickerman with a look at the grain markets. Of course, markets are closed today because of the Independence Day holiday tomorrow. The market's taking a day off today. Grain traders headed into the holiday with little conviction. Light volume left corn, soybeans, wheat futures searching for some kind of direction. Money Farm analyst Sam Swanson says, despite the quiet trade, there were some encouraging technical developments in the grains.
1: Of course, we had a big report here earlier in the week. The trade reaction was mostly favorable there, even though some mixed reports there from the report. But we're working on some key reversals here. Looks like we're not going to quite get it on the corn market. November soybeans as well, that's going to be just shy. Wheat as well, we've kind of fallen off here in the close here. So otherwise, a pretty constructive week. I feel like that report could have been a lot worse, but now demand and weather is going to be the front runner here the rest of the summer.
0: Swanson says market continuing to look for signs that seasonal lows may be forming. September corn finishing up a quarter cent yesterday at 423. December corn slipping three quarters of a cent, 441 and a half. Even with the mixed close, the old crop corn gaining more than 12 cents on the week. Export demand remaining supportive. Weekly corn export sales totaling nearly 29 million bushels, while shipments top 71 million. Commitments now running ahead of USDA's current export forecast, raising expectations the agency could increase its corn export estimate in the WASDE report. Corn demand from ethanol remaining solid. USDA says ethanol plants used nearly 472 million bushels of corn in May. That's 6% above a year ago. Now, at the same time, lower U.S. corn prices have improved America's competitiveness against South American supplies, even as Brazil and Argentina continue harvesting record crops. Soybean futures ending the session mixed. August beans gaining 3 cents to 11.36 and a quarter. November losing 1.5 cents. Technical buying helped the old crop futures recover above key moving averages after testing long-term support near the $11 mark earlier in the week. Export sales disappointing, failing to a marketing year low of just 1.5 million bushels, although shipments improved from the previous week. Meanwhile, domestic demand remains a bright spot. USDA reporting May soybean crush at more than 213 million bushels. That's up 5% from last year. You're listening to the Red River Farm Network.
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4: Friday, July 3rd. Good morning. It is time for livestock markets. I'm Don Wick on the Red River Farm Network. Livestock futures, particularly cattle, closing lower once again. The trade, it was lightly traded really throughout the entire week, which is not unusual for a 4th of July holiday week. The markets, of course, closed today in the celebration of Independence Day. Going from last Friday to yesterday, week to week, we saw August live cattle down by $18.18. August feeder cattle down $12.68. July lean hogs actually gained $1.15 on the week. In the live cattle futures yesterday, the August contract dropped off $2.60, $2.39.22. October live cattle $2.43 lower at $2.34.30. In the feeder cattle, the August contract, $3.53 down, $3.60.62. September at $3.58.47, that's down $3.70. Lean hogs bounced higher in the nearby summer and fall contracts. Although the tone of the market does remain weak, the July contracts posted a 50 cent per hundredweight increase, moving to 93.85. August lean hogs, $1.70 higher, 98.75, the quote at the end of the session. USDA reported yesterday that negotiated cash cattle trade, active, good demand seen in Kansas compared to Wednesday. Live purchases in at 255. The trade out in Nebraska and the Western Corn Belt called light to modest compared to Wednesday in Nebraska. Live purchases a dollar lower, again, 255. There had been a few dress sales in at 403, but not enough for an adequate market test. Those prices comparable to where we were earlier in the week. Latest reports out of USDA regarding cattle weights. The carcass weight, the report this week, 942 pounds, 4 pounds lower than the previous week, 35 pounds heavier than where we were 1 year ago. Processors facing some stiff headwinds at week's end. Box beef prices falling sharply. The choice carcass is down 419 at 387.07. Selects down 226 at 367.43. The spread between choice and select cuts narrowing up just under $20. Iowa Southern Minnesota hogs, a weighted average price of $95.93. That's down by $1.13. Pork cutout values gained 35 cents. Dairy markets, cheese, steady money for barrels at 147.5. Blocks 143.25, a quarter penny higher. The butter market down 4.25. Class 3 milk futures pretty quiet, down a penny for August, 16.07. September down to nickel, 16.75. I'm Don Wick. This is the Red River Farm Network. The Minnesota Farmers Union Minute. We're visiting with Gary Wordish, president of MFU. We often get together, talk policy or events coming up. We're talking about some sad news today, the passing of longtime Farmers Union leader David Veldy.
5: David spent his whole career advocating for family farmers, rural communities. You know, he spent a long time working with Farmers Union in his later years as a general counsel. And even in his early in his career, he was actually our legislative director. And he also served as the Assistant Commissioner of Agriculture for Minnesota. He really dedicated his whole life to helping family farmers. He moderated our policy discussion at our state conventions and did that in a very good way and just really made everybody feel welcome. And he served as National Farmers Union General Counsel, too, and spent his decades there helping them and really, really advocating for family farmers and rural communities his whole life. He just, was a very dedicated individual. He'll be a tough loss. He will be missed.
4: Your voice in St. Paul and Washington, D.C. It's the Minnesota Farmers Union.
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6: One of the projects that we've had going on, funded by AFRAC, has been looking at nutrient management in strip-till sugar beet systems. How we've been fertilizing those strip-till beets is actually when you using a Gandy unit to put the fertilizer down, then incorporating it with the strip-till unit. And we've gotten really good results. From a fertility standpoint, putting that fertility down in the row in the fall, then you plant the beets in the spring. And this past growing season, our strip-till beets actually in 2025 yielded better than our conventionally tilled beets. So there seems to be a really effective way of both getting the nutrients down, getting yields up, and protecting the soil all at once.
0: AFRAC is a farmer-led program advancing soil fertility research. 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
4: Good morning, Farm News on the Red River Farm Network. I'm Don Wick with Jamie Dickerman and Chloe Wadd. Strong to severe thunderstorms possible across much of the northern plains and upper Midwest today. The National Weather Service says eastern and western North Dakota, northeastern South Dakota, and parts of western Minnesota face a risk of damaging winds and large hail. Additional rounds of thunderstorms possible through the holiday weekend. Rainfall totals from Endon over the past 24 hours. Fountain in far southeastern Minnesota, 5.44 inches. Lamberton in southwest Minnesota, 1.37 inches. 67 hundredths at Jamestown, North Dakota. New England, North Dakota, 47 hundredths.
0: Agriculture Secretary Brooke Rollins and Small Business Administration Administrator Kelly Loeffler have signed a new Memorandum of Understanding to address bureaucratic overreach. Rollins says this effort is designed to protect farmers, ranchers, and small businesses from what was called abusive government enforcement.
7: In recent years, we've witnessed government agencies and radical environmentalists wage a merciless assault on our farmers' and ranchers' fundamental right to work their own land.
0: Country singer John Rich, who's been appointed as the special envoy for American landowners, said farmers and ranchers should be treated like royalty.
8: But unfortunately, they're kicked around like tin cans on a daily basis by state governments, local governments, municipalities, utility companies, NGOs. Everybody seems to be against the farmer and the rancher. I don't know if it's their ignorance that that's where their food actually comes from, or a broader pattern of socialism, communism, and things that are creeping into this country, where they'd sure like our food supply to be dependent on one of our enemies instead of our own homegrown American farmers and ranchers.
0: The MOU formalizes a joint effort between the USDA and the SBA to investigate and resolve environmental lawfare.
9: The Trump administration's plan to reorganize the USDA is facing new legal challenge. A coalition of labor unions, nonprofit groups, and local governments is asking a federal judge to block the relocation of more than 2,500 USDA employees from Washington, D.C., arguing the move would disrupt services for farmers, food safety programs, and agricultural research. USDA's reorganization would shift key offices to locations including Kansas City, Salt Lake City, Urbandale, Iowa, and as the administration works to move more of the agency closer to rural America.
4: Recent rains have reduced the amount of drought or abnormal dryness in North Dakota. According to the latest drought monitor, 32% of the state is experiencing dry conditions. That's down from nearly 50% of North Dakota last week. Most of that is concentrated in western North Dakota, with a small area evident in the southern Red River Valley. Meanwhile, 88% of South Dakota dealing with some form of drought. The only exceptions are Brown, McPherson, and Marshall counties in northeastern South Dakota and another area in northwestern South Dakota. 72% of Minnesota facing abnormally dry or droughty conditions, a small improvement over last week.
0: Summer heat is bringing new management priorities for cattle producers across North Dakota. Extension Livestock Management Specialist Lacey Quayle says producers should be paying close attention to heat stress, water quality, and pasture conditions as cattle spend more time on summer pasture.
10: Yeah, this time of year, really need to be conscious of overall pasture conditions, but especially when in the cattle, when we think about our water quality and our heat stress. So really looking out for signs of heat stress this coming a few days when it's supposed to be hotter, and making sure that those cattle have shade and access to quality clean water. Getting a water quality test done is something that's pretty crucial, especially if conditions start to get drier and we see more evaporation in our groundwater.
0: While keeping cattle healthy is the immediate priority, Qual says decisions about expanding the herd later this year will largely depend on forage supplies, pasture conditions, and each operation's individual goals.
9: Summer temperatures are creating favorable conditions for the harmful blue-green algae in livestock water sources. Jake Galbraith with NDSU Extension says hot weather and excess nutrients can quickly trigger toxic algae blooms.
11: Is, you know, what we call blue-green algae or cyanobacteria is that when we get into these hot summer months, we can see concentration of nutrients in some of our bodies of water, whether those are sloughs, lakes, ponds, stock ponds, things like that.
9: This is the Red River Farm Network.
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14: North Country Weather. A mix of clouds and sunshine develops today with a late-day shower storm possible, high of 84. Shower and storm chances tonight, low at 63. Scattered showers and storms Saturday, otherwise rather cloudy through the day, mid-70s. Shower and storm chances taper off Saturday night, 59. Partly sunny and 83 Sunday. And that's your forecast. I'm weatherology meteorologist Paul Frombly. Get the latest weather updates online at minnesotadailyweather.com. Right now, 57.
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4: Raising concerns about disease in the spring wheat crop, North Dakota Wheat Commission Executive Director Jim Peterson says this year's weather has created favorable conditions for fungal diseases as more fields enter into that heading stage.
15: Well, I think certainly where they've gotten the rains and just with the humidity and dew points we've had, yeah, I think relative to recent years we're anticipating increased disease pressure. And part of it is just the timing, too. More of the crop is entering that heading stage. You know, hopefully producers chosen varieties that have a moderate level of resistance. Nothing's 100%, but that certainly gets you out of the, helps lower your risk tremendously if you have a variety that can handle that.
4: Peterson says resistant varieties help reduce risk, but weather will ultimately determine how severe the disease becomes this season.
15: I mean, the cards are lining up for a heavier disease year. You know, if the rains would shut off and we get it drier as we get into July, that would certainly help. But at least the near-term forecast looks like, you know, pretty good odds that humidity levels and even rain levels may stay higher here for the near term.
0: White mold hasn't become widespread across the region yet, but agronomists say growers shouldn't wait until symptoms appear before making management decisions. Pioneer field agronomist Eric Rice says the first step is selecting tolerant varieties and managing dense canopies in fields with the history of the disease.
16: You start with your variety selection, so you have something that's got better white mold resistance, or tolerance, you could say. So that's number one. And then two, you can start with certain, if you have a white mold history, maybe high fertility, some practices you can use kind of a burner product such as like a Cobra to burn back some of that canopy early on in the season in June. I don't recommend it here in July or further along.
0: As soybeans move into flowering, Rice's timely fungicide applications become the next line of defense. He says products should be applied at the proper growth stages and labeled specifically for white mold control.
16: And then, of course, you have fungicides in the end. So you can start putting fungicides on here, R1, R2, and then follow it up again with another fungicide later in the season around R3. So depending on the severity of it, you might use high-end fungicides, you might use lower-end fungicides, but you just have to make sure that they have activity on white mold.
9: A significant uptick in beef export data has traders questioning the accuracy of the report. For the week ending June 25th, USDA reports beef exports as a marketing year high, up almost 500% from the previous week. The agency later cited a misunderstanding, and that figure may have included several months of data.
4: USDA's Foreign Agricultural Service has updated the list of the top export destinations for U.S. farm products. In the latest reporting week, the top three customers for U.S. soybeans were China, Mexico, and Japan. Mexico, Japan, and Colombia, the top markets for U.S. corn. For wheat, the key markets were Mexico, the Philippines, and Japan.
0: The Trump administration is rejecting any effort to impose tolls on ships traveling through the Strait of Hormuz, even as Iran and Oman continue discussions on proposal to help administer the vital shipping lane. White House officials say international law does not allow countries to charge fees on international waterways. Strait of Hormuz carries about one-fifth of the world's oil and natural gas shipments.
9: The USDA is expanding the federal crop insurance safety net with a new pilot program for turf grass producers. Turf Grass Value Select provides insurance for sod grown for lawns, golf courses, and sports field by allowing producers to insure the value of their inventory. The program is available in select counties, including parts of Minnesota, and offers optional coverage for shallow losses and hurricane damage where eligible. September 1st, 2026 is the last day eligible for turf grass producers can enroll in the Value Select program for the upcoming crop year.
4: New data from the Federal Reserve Bank of Kansas City shows farm lending remains strong overall, but large banks are becoming more selective with their operating loans, While ag lenders continue to expand credit, some of the larger institutions are pulling back on production loans tied to the tight crop margins. You're listening to the Red River Farm Network. 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
12: Let's take a couple of days and just celebrate 250 years of our country being here. 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
22: The Legends.
23: We do expect these showers and storms to pop up a little bit later in the day today. The precipitation is going to be highly varied across the region. Some folks probably won't get much precipitation at all, while others could get some strong thunderstorm activity and some locally heavy rain. It looks as though most of the unstable part of the forecast here is going to be in the afternoon today and probably into the morning tomorrow. And then we'll likely see a little bit of a break as we get into the afternoon on Saturday. And hopefully, with fingers crossed, we'll be able to stay dry Saturday night as we celebrate the 4th of July. Most likely, the precipitation, though, in this first 24-hour period is going to end up producing rain in quite a few areas. The moisture totals that are advertised to occur will run from a tenth to three-quarters of an inch. I would say that there will be a handful of counties and parts of counties that will come in with some 1 to 2 inch total rainfall amounts. And some of that greater rain will likely be in the northeast part of North Dakota, possibly northwestern Minnesota. And there may be a few areas in eastern South Dakota and southwestern Minnesota that could also be impacted. A close watch on radar will be warranted since these storms could pop up in just about any location as we go forward into the afternoon and evening and continuing overnight tonight. With a little bit of a break in the precipitation expected to occur on Saturday afternoon and Saturday night into Sunday morning, hopefully there'll be an opportunity to enjoy the festivities. We are expecting to see another chance for showers and storms to return as we get to the other end of the weekend, Sunday night going into Monday. And at that point, we'll have another opportunity for showers and thunderstorms to impact the region. The temperatures are going to continue to be warm, but not excessively hot. It will be humid, though. We do expect the afternoon temperatures today and tomorrow, and really most of this weekend, to be running in the 80s. Now, some of the more cloud-covered areas and areas that are impacted by greater rainfall may get stuck in the upper 70s, but only in a pocket or two. And we do expect the potential for 90-degree temperatures to show up again as we get to the latter part of the weekend and early next week. Our nighttime temperatures are expected to continue to be warm as well, with 60-degree readings most days. There will be periodic showers and thunderstorms next week, along with seasonably warm temperatures. And for those who are going to be traveling in the latter part of the weekend, it looks as though conditions across the majority of the northwestern Midwest, as well as the northern plains, will be relatively good. But watch for scattered thunderstorms. For the Red River Farm Network, I'm meteorologist Drew Lerner.
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14: A mix of clouds and sunshine develops today with a late day shower storm possible. High of 84. Shower and storm chances tonight, low at 63. Scattered showers and storms Saturday, otherwise rather cloudy through the day, mid 70s. Shower and storm chances taper off Saturday night, 59. Partly sunny and 83 Sunday. And that's your forecast. I'm weatherology meteorologist Paul Trombley. Get the latest weather updates online at MinnesotaDailyWeather.com. Right now, 57.
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0: From Inside Agriculture on the Red River Farm Network. Crop conditions across southwest North Dakota continue to improve following some timely June rainfall. Chris Augustine, director of the Dickinson Research Extension Center, says crops have responded well after a dry start to the season, although some areas are still looking for additional moisture.
2: It looks pretty good from what I've seen. I was in canola's looking good and yellow from the distance. Our small grains are starting to head out. We were scary dry back in May, and that has impacted negatively some of the emergence of some of the various crops. We have some canola that, and these are research plots, but we have some canola that kind of all across the board with where it is on its growth stage, depending on was it in a tire track or not. But with the rains that we've caught in June, that has certainly helped catch up on things.
0: Augustine says the dry conditions haven't just limited soil moisture, they've also kept weed pressure relatively light.
2: You know, I grew up in the Cavalier area, so disease pressure and too much moisture seems to be perpetual, and I've learned out here, don't ever complain about moisture. And we certainly don't have the disease pressure like they do out there, but I'm not anticipating any sort of issues coming up in the near future. You know, we're starting to get some haying done, so hopefully we get the haying done between the rains.
9: Colorado Senator Michael Bennett surprisingly lost his bid for Democratic nomination for governor. However, that may put him in line for another key position. Senate Agriculture Committee ranking member Amy Klobuchar is running for Minnesota's governorship. The next two Democrats with the most seniority on the committee are Illinois Senator Dick Durbin and Minnesota Senator Tina Smith, who are both retiring. That could put Bennett in line for the job. If Bennett had left the Senate, there would be speculation New Jersey Senator Cory Booker would be top Democratic on Ag Committee.
4: China says it is willing to work with the United States to expand two-way agricultural trade. Officials with China's Ministry of Commerce says both countries have agreed in principle to include agricultural products in a reciprocal trade reduction framework following recent trade talks. While any purchases will ultimately be driven by market demand, the comments signal continued progress towards improving trade relations between the world's two largest economies. Of course, markets are closed today, futures markets anyway, for the Independence Day observance, so no trade today. We wrapped up things yesterday with the wheat market just a fraction higher, September a quarter penny higher. The Chicago wheat went down by 2 cents, and hard red winter wheat, the July contract was 3 3/4 higher. The corn market, 4 cents higher for July, while new crop contracts went down a fraction, 0.75 cents. Soybeans, July, 5 1/2 higher, 11.31 3/4, and November soybeans down by 1 1/2 cents at 11.47 3/4. The farm calendar tells us the Minnesota Association of Agricultural Educators will be meeting next week, starting Tuesday there in St. Cloud. The FFA and ag instructors getting together. The Canola Production Center Field Day and the Canola Hackers Golf Scramble all coming up Wednesday next week. That'll be held in Roseau. And the Northeast South Dakota Research Farm Field Day is coming up at South Shore, South Dakota. That'll be on Thursday of next week. It's a late afternoon session. Have yourself a great day. Happy 4th of July. 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
2: D'Angelosi, America's 250th birthday celebrations begin today. President Trump going back to South Dakota to deliver a speech at Mount Rushmore. Fox's Madeline Rivera has the itinerary.
3: There will be a flyover featuring the new Air Force One, Black Hawk helicopters, and a B-2 bomber, so that is expected to thrill the crowds watching below. Besides the president's remarks, the evening will culminate with a fireworks display lighting up the skies over Keystone and Rapid City, South Dakota.
2: Now, the 80-year-old president going to deliver that speech despite a massive heat dome gripping a chunk of the country. Fox Weather's Michael Estime outside of D.C.
4: We have excessive heat warnings that are in effect, meaning that at times it could feel like 115 degrees. Amtrak issuing speed restrictions because of the heat when temperatures pass 95 degrees to prevent the tracks from warping.
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10: 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Walker celebrates their 130th birthday as the country celebrates their 250th. Tomorrow, the parade runs downtown on Main Street beginning at 1 p.m. Parade in the park begins at 10 a.m. with fun in the park and games for kids and adults. From 2 to 8, there will be a fish fry and beer garden sponsored by the Rotary and the Interact Club. Fireworks on the bay start at dusk. 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Just a reminder, the Minnesota Department of Natural Resources, State Patrol, county sheriffs, and other public safety agencies will target intoxicated boaters and drivers this weekend, part of Operation Dry Water and a Towards Zero Deaths Drunk Driving Enforcement weekend. As the summer boating season enters its peak with the 4th of July holiday weekend, the Minnesota DNR reminds boat operators who create a wake to be mindful of the potential risks to other water users and the environment. Improper watercraft operation can put others at risk, damage docks and watercraft, create shoreline erosion, degrade water quality, and harm habitat essential for many species of fish and wildlife. These stories and more, MinnesotaDailyNews.com.
11: 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Thursday at the World Cup, again with the only game of the day in the U.S. in Los Angeles. Another win, another clean sheet for Spain. 3-0 over Austria, who only took 5 shots. And Spain goalkeeper Unai Simón didn't have to make a single save. He has now set a World Cup record by not allowing a goal in 519 minutes. Portugal will come from behind 2-1 win over Croatia in Toronto. 41-year-old Cristiano Ronaldo scored on a penalty kick, so his sixth and final World Cup continues, but the final World Cup comes to an end for the 40-year-old Croatian captain Luka Modric. He and Ronaldo were teammates on Real Madrid for 7 years together. They won four championships. In Vancouver, Switzerland, a 2-0 win over Algeria. Another three games today and tonight, and this time no European nations involved. John Stashower, Westwood One Sports.
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16: North Country weather.
17: A mix of clouds and sunshine develops today with a late day shower storm possible, high of 84. Shower and storm chances tonight, low at 63. Scattered showers and storms Saturday, otherwise rather cloudy through the day, mid-70s. Shower and storm chances taper off Saturday night, 59. Partly sunny and 83 Sunday. And that's your forecast. I'm weatherology meteorologist Paul Trombley. Get the latest weather updates online at MinnesotaDailyWeather.com. Right now, 59.
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4: North Country Weather.
5: A mix of clouds and sunshine develops today with a late day shower storm possible. High of 84. Shower and storm chances tonight, low at 63. Scattered showers and storms Saturday, otherwise rather cloudy through the day. Mid-70s. Shower and storm chances taper off Saturday night, 59. Partly sunny and 83 Sunday. And that's your forecast. I'm weatherology meteorologist Paul Trombley. Get the latest weather updates online at MinnesotaDailyWeather.com. Right now, 59.
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1: Pelosi, America's 250th birthday celebrations begin today. President Trump going back to South Dakota to deliver a speech at Mount Rushmore. Fox's Madeline Rivera has the itinerary.
2: There will be a flyover featuring the new Air Force One, Black Hawk helicopters, and a B-2 bomber, so that is expected to thrill the crowds watching below. Besides the president's remarks, the evening will culminate with a fireworks display lighting up the skies over Keystone and Rapid City, South Dakota.
1: Now, the 80-year-old president going to deliver that speech despite a massive heat dome gripping a chunk of the country. Fox Weather's Michael Estime outside of D.C.
3: We have excessive heat warnings that are in effect, meaning that at times it could feel like 115 degrees. Amtrak issuing speed restrictions because of the heat when temperatures pass 95 degrees to prevent the tracks from warping.
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8: 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Walker celebrates their 130th birthday as the country celebrates their 250th. Tomorrow, the parade runs downtown on Main Street beginning at 1 p.m. The parade in the park begins at 10 a.m. with fun in the park and games for kids and adults. From 2 to 8, there will be a fish fry and beer garden sponsored by the Rotary and the Interact Club. 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Just a reminder, the Minnesota Department of Natural Resources, State Patrol, County Sheriffs, and other public safety agencies will target intoxicated boaters and drivers this weekend, part of Operation Dry Water and a Towards Zero Deaths Drunk Driving Enforcement weekend. As the summer boating season enters its peak with the 4th of July holiday weekend, the Minnesota DNR reminds boat operators who create a wake to be mindful of the potential risks to other water users and the environment. Improper watercraft operation can put others at risk, damage docks and watercraft, create shoreline erosion, degrade water quality, and harm habitat essential for many species of fish and wildlife. 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
10: North Country Weather.
11: A mix of clouds and sunshine develops today with a late day shower storm possible. High of 84. Shower and storm chances tonight, low at 63. Scattered showers and storms Saturday, otherwise rather cloudy through the day, mid-70s. Shower and storm chances taper off Saturday night, 59. Partly sunny and 83 Sunday. And that's your forecast. I'm weatherology meteorologist Paul Frombly. Get the latest weather updates online at MinnesotaDailyWeather.com. Right now, 59.
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12: There's a blizzard coming on. How I'm wishing I was home.

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1: My pappy said, son, you're going to drive me to drinking if you don't stop driving that hot rod Lincoln. Have you heard the story of the hot rod race with the Fords and Lincolns was setting the pace? That story is true, I'm here to say I was driving that Model A. It's got a Lincoln motor and it's really souped up. That Model A body makes it look like a pup's. Got 8 cylinders and uses them all. Got overdrive, just won't stall. With a 4-barrel carb and a dual exhaust, with 4 living gears you can really get lost. Got safety tubes, but I ain't scared. The brakes are good, tires fair. Pulled out of San Pedro late one night. The moon and the stars was shining bright. We was driving up Grapevine Hill, passing cars like they was standing still. All of a sudden, in a wink of an eye, a Cadillac sedan passed us by and said, boys, it's a mark for me. By then, the taillight was all you could see. Now the fellas ribbed me for being behind, so I thought I'd make the Lincoln unwind. Took my foot off the gas, and man alive, I shoved it on down into overdrive. Wound it up to 110, my speedometer said that I hit top end. My foot was glued like lead to the floor, that's all there is, and there ain't no more. Now the boys all thought lost my sense, and telephone poles looked like a picket fence. They said, slow down, I see spots, the lines on the road just look like dots. Took a corner, sideswiped the truck, crossed my fingers just for luck. My fenders was clicking the guardrail post, the guy beside me was white as a ghost. Smoke was coming from out of the back when I started to gain on that Cadillac. Knew I could catch him, I thought I could pass. Don't you know by then we'd be low on gas. We had flames coming from out of the side. Feel the tension, man, what a ride. I said, look out, boys, I got a license to fly. And that caddy pulled over and let us by. Now all of a sudden she started knocking down in the dip. She started to rock, and I looked in the mirror. Red light was blinking, the cops was after my hot rod Lincoln. They arrested me and they put me in jail. And they called my pappy to throw my bail. And he said, son, you're gonna drive me to drinking if you don't stop driving that hot rod Lincoln.

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7: North Country weather.
8: A mix of clouds and sunshine develops today with a late day shower storm possible. High of 84. Shower and storm chances tonight, low at 63. Scattered showers and storms Saturday, otherwise rather cloudy through the day, mid-70s. Shower and storm chances taper off Saturday night, 59. Partly sunny and 83 Sunday. And that's your forecast. I'm weatherology meteorologist Paul Frombly. Get the latest weather updates online at MinnesotaDailyWeather.com. Right now, 59.
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1: Fox News, I'm CJ Papa. Major event later tonight, Times Square, New York City. Fox's Grinnell Scott is there.
2: The iconic ball drop that rings in each new year in New York City will also mark America's semi-quincentennial and kick off the next 250 years. The ball will descend 8 times, starting at 10 o'clock this morning for 2 U.S. territories, Guam and the Northern Mariana Islands.
1: 250 candles on the birthday cake for the U.S. This woman visiting the National Mall, proud to be an American.
3: 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I love it.
1: 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Fox Weather's Britta Merwin.
4: The massive heat dome is expanding across the mid-Atlantic and the Northeast, so if you thought yesterday was hot, today's going to feel brutal.
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10: 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As the summer boating season peaks with the 4th of July approaching, the Minnesota Department of Natural Resources advises boat operators to be careful about creating wakes. Improper boating can endanger others, damage property, harm habitat, and degrade water quality. Personal watercraft users must operate at slow speeds or no wake speeds within 150 feet of the shore. DNR also offers recommendations for boaters. They should be courteous at public access sites by launching and loading quickly while keeping ramps clear. Boaters should stay at least 200 feet from shore and other structures to reduce risk. Wake boats should operate even farther away to protect natural resources. Additionally, boaters should reduce speeds near shorelines and crowded areas to prevent wakes from affecting habitat. They should also minimize repetitive passes to reduce shoreline erosion and respect the diverse activities of other water users on Minnesota's lakes and rivers throughout the 4th and throughout the summer. These stories and more, MinnesotaDailyNews.com.
11: 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Dissect a controversial World Cup decision from the night before. 24 hours ago, it was the red card given to Fowler and Balogun of the USMNT and the fact that he can't play for the U.S. in its next game. Today, it's about an apparent game-time goal by Croatia being taken away after VAR found an ever-so-slight offsides. Approving of the decision, not surprisingly, was the Portugal coach, Roberto Martinez.
12: They bowls now. They got a chip. The sensor of the ball shows that the ball was touched, and at that moment, Pasalic is on offside. So before, the refereeing decisions were so difficult. I don't think this is one of those examples that technology helps the game, because he was offside.
11: Portugal, having scored just earlier in extra time, got the 2-1 win that sends Croatia home much earlier than the previous two World Cups. Three more round of 32 games today. John Stashower, Westwood One Sport.
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15: North Country weather.
16: A mix of clouds and sunshine develops today with a late-day shower storm possible, high of 84. Shower and storm chances tonight, low at 63. Scattered showers and storms Saturday, otherwise rather cloudy through the day, mid-70s. Shower and storm chances taper off Saturday night, 59. Partly sunny and 83 Sunday. And that's your forecast. I'm weatherology meteorologist Paul Trombley. Get the latest weather updates online at MinnesotaDailyWeather.com. Right now, 61.
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6: A mix of clouds and sunshine develops today with a late day shower storm possible. High of 84. Shower and storm chances tonight, low at 63. Scattered showers and storms Saturday, otherwise rather cloudy through the day, mid-70s. Shower and storm chances taper off Saturday night, 59. Partly sunny and 83 Sunday. And that's your forecast. I'm weatherology meteorologist Paul Frombly. Get the latest weather updates online at MinnesotaDailyWeather.com. Right now, 61.
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7: I was out on the West Coast trying to make a buck. And things didn't work out. I was down on my luck. Got tired of roaming and bumming around. So I started thumbing back east toward my hometown. Made a lot of miles the first 2 days. And I figured I'd be home in a week if my luck held out this way. But the third night I got stranded way out of town. At a cold, lonely crossroads. Rain was pouring down. I was hungry and freezing, done caught a chill, when the lights of a big semi topped the hill. Lord, I sure was glad to hear them air brakes come on. And I climbed in that cab where I knew it'd be warm. At the wheel sat a big man. He weighed about 210. He stuck out his hand and said with a grin, "Big Joe's the name." I told him mine. And he said, "The name of my rig is Phantom 309. Well, I asked him why he called his rig such a name. He said, "Son, this old Mac can put them all to shame. There ain't a driver or a rig running any line that's seen nothing but taillights from Phantom 309. Well, we rode and talked the better part of the night when the lights of a truck stop came in sight. He said, "I'm sorry, son, this is as far as you go, 'cause I gotta make a turn just on up the road." Well, he tossed me a dime as he pulled her in low and said, "Have yourself a hot cup on old Big Joe." When Joe and his rig roared out into the night, in nothing flat he was clean out of sight. Well, I went inside and ordered me a cup, told the waiter Big Joe was setting me up. Oh, you could have heard a pin drop. It got deathly quiet, and the waiter's face turned kind of white. "Well, did I say something wrong?" I said with a halfway grin. He said, "No, this happens every now and then. Every driver in here knows Big Joe. But son, let me tell you what happened about

0: 10 years ago. At the crossroads tonight where you flagged him down, there was a busload of kids coming from town. And they were right in the middle when Big Joe topped the hill. It could have been slaughter, but he turned his wheels. Well, Joe lost control, went into a skid, and gave his life to save that bunch of kids. And there at that crossroads was the end of a line for Big Joe and Phantom 309. But every now and then, some hiker will come by, and like you, Big Joe will give him a ride. Here, have another cup, and forget about the dime. Keep it as a souvenir from Big Joe and Phantom 309.
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2: Fox News, I'm CJ Papa. Major event later tonight, Times Square, New York City. Fox's Grinnell Scott is there.
3: The iconic ball drop that rings in each new year in New York City will also mark America's semi-quincentennial and kick off the next 250 years. The ball will descend eight times, starting at 10 o'clock this morning for two U.S. territories, Guam and the Northern Mariana Islands.
2: 250 candles on the birthday cake for the U.S. This woman visiting the National Mall, proud to be an American.
4: 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I love it.
2: And be prepared for extreme heat. Fox Weather's Britta Merwin.
5: The massive heat dome is expanding across the mid-Atlantic and the Northeast. So if you thought yesterday was hot, today's going to feel brutal.
2: 103 degrees, the forecast for D.C., that from Fox Weather. 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
10: A mix of clouds and sunshine develops today with a late day shower storm possible. High of 84. Shower and storm chances tonight, low at 63. Scattered showers and storms Saturday, otherwise rather cloudy through the day, mid-70s. Shower and storm chances taper off Saturday night, 59. Partly sunny and 83 Sunday.
11: And that's your forecast. I'm weatherology meteorologist Paul Frombly. Get the latest weather updates online at MinnesotaDailyWeather.com. Right now, 61.
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I sit high, getting ideas. Ain't nothing but a fool to live like this. Out all night and running wild. Woman sitting home with a month-old child. Dang me, dang me. They ought to take a rope and hang me high from the highest tree. Woman, would you weep for me? Sitting around drinking with the rest of the guys. Six rounds bought and I bought five. Spent the groceries and half the rent. Like $14.27. So dang me, dang me. They ought to take a rope and hang me high from the highest tree. 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

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My pappy was a pistol, I'm a son of a gun. I said, dang me, dang me, they ought to take a rope and hang me high from the highest tree. 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
7: A mix of clouds and sunshine develops today with a late day shower storm possible. High of 84. Shower and storm chances tonight, low at 63. Scattered showers and storms Saturday, otherwise rather cloudy through the day, mid-70s. Shower and storm chances taper off Saturday night, 59. Partly sunny and 83 Sunday. And that's your forecast. I'm weatherology meteorologist Paul Frombly. Get the latest weather updates online at MinnesotaDailyWeather.com. Right now, 61.
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1: I'm Chris Foster. Iran Supreme Leader Ayatollah Ali Khamenei's coffin is on display in Tehran ahead of a six-day funeral procession.
2: The 86-year-old cleric was killed in the first moments of the war that started with U.S. airstrikes on February 28th. His family members, who were also killed, include a son-in-law, Khamenei's eldest daughter, a 14-month-old granddaughter, and the wife of Iran's new supreme leader, Khamenei's son, who was still in hiding after reportedly being hurt in the attack.
1: Fox's Tanya J. Powers. 260 million Americans spend the holiday weekend under extreme heat alerts.
3: This includes most of the eastern half of the lower 48. Air temperatures are feeling anywhere from 100 to about 107. You throw in the humidity, and that is the game changer. It feels more like 105 to 115.
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8: 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Midway starts at 1, with bingo starting at 3. 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The band is a 21 and over event. Tomorrow, kids events start at 10 a.m. Registration for the Kitty Parade starts at 10. Parade starts at 10:30. 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Petting Zoo starts tomorrow at 10:30. A Veterans and America Party starts at 2. The band Prairie Smoke starts at 8 o'clock tomorrow night with the Red, White, and Boom fireworks at dusk. 82nd Annual Bemidji Jaycees Water Carnival wraps up Sunday with a grand parade at 1 o'clock. More details, BemidjiJaycees.com. Just a reminder, the Minnesota Department of Natural Resources, State Patrol, County Sheriffs, and other public safety agencies will target intoxicated boaters and drivers this weekend, part of Operation Dry Water and a Toward Zero Death Drunk Driving Enforcement Weekend. 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
9: Westwood One Sports presents this World Soccer Update. Another morning to dissect a controversial World Cup decision from the night before. 20 impressive teams this year. The French 4-0 by a combined 13-2. Argentina 3-0 by 8-1. And the stars have led the way. Kylian Mbappe and Lionel Messi both have scored 6 goals. We'll see what Messi does tonight in Miami against Cape Verde. Argentina, obviously, a huge favorite. That game comes after Australia and Egypt in Dallas and before Colombia and Ghana in Canada. Kansas City. That'll be the last of the round of 32 games. Yesterday began with the only game of the day in the U.S. in L.A., another clean sheet for Spain, 3-0 over Austria, who took only five shots, and Spain goalkeeper Unai Simón did not have to make a single save. He has now set a World Cup record by not allowing a goal in 519 minutes. That goes back to Spain's last game in group play, 2022. John Stash, Edward, Westwood One Sports.
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14: A mix of clouds and sunshine develops today with a late day shower storm possible. High of 84. Shower and storm chances tonight, low at 63. Scattered showers and storms Saturday, otherwise rather cloudy through the day, mid-70s. Shower and storm chances taper off Saturday night, 59. Partly sunny and 83 Sunday.
15: And that's your forecast. I'm weatherology meteorologist Paul Trombley. Get the latest weather updates online at MinnesotaDailyWeather.com. Right now, 68.
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FM 94.3 AM 1300 The Legends. Lee Greenwood, God Bless the USA. Kate Smith ahead of that. And we're going to continue on with some Willie Nelson, Living in the Promised Land. Here on Pepsi's Morning Memories.

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4: North Country weather.
5: A mix of clouds and sunshine develops today with a late day shower storm possible. High of 84. Shower and storm chances tonight, low at 63. Scattered showers and storms Saturday, otherwise rather cloudy through the day, mid-70s. Shower and storm chances taper off Saturday night, 59. Partly sunny and 83 Sunday. And that's your forecast. I'm weatherology meteorologist Paul Trombley. Get the latest weather updates online at MinnesotaDailyWeather.com. Right now, 68.
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And here's Woody Guthrie to take us to our news break here on The Legends, Pepsi's Morning Memory.

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2: I'm Chris Foster. Iran Supreme Leader Ayatollah Ali Khamenei's coffin is on display in Tehran ahead of a six-day funeral procession.
3: The 86-year-old cleric was killed in the first moments of the war that started with U.S. airstrikes on February 28th. His family members, who were also killed, include a son-in-law, Khamenei's eldest daughter, a 14-month-old granddaughter, and the wife of Iran's new supreme leader, Khamenei's son, who is still in hiding after reportedly being hurt in the attack.
2: Fox's Tanya J. Powers. 260 million Americans spend the holiday weekend under extreme heat alerts.
4: This includes most of the eastern half of the lower 48. Air temperatures are feeling anywhere from 100 to about 107. You throw in the humidity, and that is the game changer. 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
10: 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A Veterans and America Party starts at 2. The band Prairie Smoke starts at 8 o'clock tomorrow night with the Red, White, and Boom fireworks at dusk. 82nd Annual Bemidji Jaycees Water Carnival wraps up Sunday with a grand parade at 1 o'clock. More details, BemidjiJaycees.com. 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
12: A mix of clouds and sunshine develops today with a late day shower storm possible. High of 84. Shower and storm chances tonight, low at 63. Scattered showers and storms Saturday, otherwise rather cloudy through the day, mid-70s. Shower and storm chances taper off Saturday night, 59. Partly sunny and 83 Sunday.
13: And that's your forecast. I'm weatherology meteorologist Paul Trombley. Get the latest weather updates online at MinnesotaDailyWeather.com. Right now, 68.
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14: I'm Zach Bennett, and this is today's Pure American Country Radio Minute. And as we head into this 4th of July weekend, we're closing out the week with a country classic from one of the genre's most iconic voices, Waylon Jennings, the song simply titled America. It was released in 1984. It came during a time of renewed patriotism, and Waylon delivered it with his trademark grit and heart. It's a simple message sung without flash or frills. Quote, I come from down around Tennessee, but the people in California are nice to me. The video featured everyday Americans across all walks of life, and the song itself reminded us we don't have to be perfect to be proud of where we're from. Now, Waylon may have been an outlaw, but when it came to this song, he stood right at the center of what makes country music great. Real stories sung with conviction. I'm Zach Bennett, and that's today's Pure American Country Radio Minute. Happy 4th.
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0: 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Merle Haggard ahead of that. Are the good times really over? And we're going to continue on with some Staff Sergeant Barry Sadler and more for our Pepsi's Morning Memories 4th of July salute here on The Legends.
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6: North Country Weather.
7: A mix of clouds and sunshine develops today with a late day shower storm possible. High of 84. Shower and storm chances tonight, low at 63. Scattered showers and storms Saturday, otherwise rather cloudy through the day, mid-70s. Shower and storm chances taper off Saturday night, 59. Partly sunny and 83 Sunday.
8: And that's your forecast. I'm weatherology meteorologist Paul Trombley. Get the latest weather updates online at MinnesotaDailyWeather.com. 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
1: Fox News, I'm CJ Papa. Independence Day, rise. Yeah, in the U.S. territories of Guam and the Northern Mariana Islands, where it's July 4th, this was the first of a total of 8 ball drops in Times Square in New York City. It's so hot in Philadelphia, officials canceled today's Salute to Independence parade.
2: I understand we got a heat wave going on, but there's water. We can do things earlier, the better. We don't have to cancel things.
1: Fox weather forecast, 103 degrees for Philadelphia, 140 miles south.
3: 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We're going to be within a stone's throw of that.
1: Fox weather's Michael Estiman. President Trump leaves for Mount Rushmore later today, delivering remarks ahead of the massive fireworks show over the monument in South Dakota. 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
7: 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Walker celebrates their 130th birthday as the country celebrates their 250th. Tomorrow, the parade runs downtown on Main Street beginning at 1 p.m. The parade in the park begins at 10 a.m. with fun in the park and games for kids and adults. From 2 to 8, there will be a fish fry and beer garden sponsored by the Rotary and the Interact Club. Fireworks on the bay start at dusk. 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Just a reminder, the Minnesota Department of Natural Resources, State Patrol, county sheriffs, and other public safety agencies will target intoxicated boaters and drivers this weekend, part of Operation Dry Water and a Towards Zero Deaths Drunk Driving Enforcement weekend. As the summer boating season enters its peak with the 4th of July holiday weekend, the Minnesota DNR reminds boat operators who create a wake to be mindful of the potential risks to other water users and the environment. Improper watercraft operation can put others at risk, damage docks and watercraft, create shoreline erosion, degrade water quality, and harm habitat essential for many species of fish and wildlife. 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
8: Westwood One Sports presents this World Soccer Update, brought to you by Fisher Investments. 3 World Cup games today and tonight, each one involving an African nation. Egypt's first ever knockout round game is in Dallas against Australia. Cape Verde has advanced in this its first ever World Cup. 3 ties in group play. Big underdog tonight in Miami against Argentina. In Kansas City, it's Ghana against Colombia. Yesterday, five of the six teams were from Europe. Spain, Portugal, and Switzerland all advancing to the round of 16. Spain with a fourth straight clean sheet. 3-0 over Austria. Mikel Oyarzabal scored twice. Austria did not have a shot on goal. Spain's first win in a knockout round since it won the 2010 World Cup. Portugal a come-from-behind 2-1 win over Croatia. 41-year-old Cristiano Ronaldo scored on a penalty kick. His sixth and final World Cup continues, but the World Cup ends for the 40-year-old retiring Croatian captain, Luka Modric. John Stashower, Westwood One Sports.
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12: Slight chance of thunderstorms today. Otherwise, sunshine mixed with clouds at times. Daytime highs approaching 84. Winds out of the east, 5 to 10 miles per hour. Mainly cloudy skies expected tonight. Chance of thunderstorms. Lows dip down to about 63. And that's your forecast. I'm weatherology meteorologist Paul Trombley. Get the latest weather updates online at MinnesotaDailyWeather.com. Currently, it's 72 degrees.
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13: Welcome to Pepsi's Morning Memories Hour 2. And we're celebrating the 4th of July with some Johnny Cash and the Ragged Old Flag here on The Legends. 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
14: I walked through a county courthouse square. On a park bench, an old man was sitting there. I said, your old courthouse is kind of run down. He said, no, it'll do for our little town. I said, your old flagpole has leaned a little bit, and that's a ragged old flag you got hanging on it. He said, have a seat, and I sat down. Is this the first time you've been to our little town? I said, I think it is. He said, I don't like to brag, but we're kind of proud of that ragged old flag. You see, we got a little hole in that flag there when Washington took it across the Delaware. And it got powder burned the night that Francis Scott Key sat watching it write and say, can you see? And it got a bad rip in New Orleans with Pakenham and Jackson tugging at its seams. And it almost fell at the Alamo beside the Texas flag, but she waved on, though. She got cut with a sword at Chancellorsville, and she got cut again at Shiloh Hill. There was Robert E. Lee, Beauregard, and Bragg, and the south wind blew hard on that ragged old flag. On Flanders Field in World War I, she got a big hole from a Bertha gun. She turned blood red in World War II. She hung limp and low a time or two. She was in Korea, Vietnam. She went where she was sent by her Uncle Sam. She waved from our ships upon the briny foam, and now they've about quit waving back here at home. In her own good land here, she's been abused. She's been burned, dishonored, denied, and refused. And the government for which she stands is scandalized throughout the land. And she's getting threadbare and she's wearing thin, but she's in good shape for the shape she's in. Because she's been through the fire before. And I believe she can take a whole lot more. So we raise her up every morning. We take her down every night. We don't let her touch the ground, and we fold her upright. On second thought, I do like to brag, 'cause I'm mighty proud of that ragged old.

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0: 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David Lynn Jones, who wrote the Willie Nelson hit Living in the Promised Land with Tonight in America. And we're gonna continue on with more patriotic favorites here on The Legends.
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6: North Country weather.
7: Slight chance of thunderstorms today. Otherwise, sunshine mixed with clouds at times. Daytime highs approaching 84. Winds out of the east, 5 to 10 miles per hour. Mainly cloudy skies expected tonight. Chance of thunderstorms. Lows dip down to about 63. And that's your forecast. I'm weatherology meteorologist Paul Trombley. Get the latest weather updates online at MinnesotaDailyWeather.com. Currently, it's 72 degrees.
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You ask me why I love her? Well, give me time. I'll explain. You've seen a Kansas sunset or an Arizona rain? Have you drifted on a bayou down Louisiana way? Have you watched the cold fog drifting over San Francisco Bay? Have you heard a Bob White calling in the Carolina pines, or heard the bellow of a diesel at the Appalachia mines? Does the call of the Niagara thrill you when you hear her waters roar? You look with awe and wonder at her Massachusetts shore, where men who braved a hard new world first stepped on Plymouth's rock.

think of them when you stroll along a New York City dock? Have you seen a snowflake drifting in the Rockies way up high? Have you seen the sun come blazing down from a bright Nevada sky? Do you hail to the Columbia as you rush into the sea, or bow your head at Gettysburg and our struggle to be free? Have you seen the mighty Tetons? You watched an eagle soar? Have you seen the Mississippi roll along Missouri's shore? Have you felt a chill at Michigan when on a winter's day her waters rage along the shore in thunderous display? Does the word aloha make you warm? Do you stare in disbelief when you see the surf come roaring in at Waimea Reef? From Alaska's cold to the Everglades, from the Rio Grande to Maine, my heart cries out, my pulse runs fast, the might of her domain. You ask me why I love her? I've a million reasons why. My beautiful America, beneath God's wide, wide sky.

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1: Friends, this is T-Texas Tyler with a strange story about a soldier boy and a deck of cards.

0: During the North African campaign, a bunch of soldier boys had been on a long hike and they arrived in a little town called Casino. The next morning being Sunday, several of the boys went to church. A sergeant commanded the boys in church, and after the chaplain had read the prayer, the text was taken up next. Those of the boys who had a prayer book took them out. But this one boy had only a deck of cards, and so he spread them out. The sergeant saw the cards and said, "Soldier, put away those cards." After the services was over, the soldier was taken prisoner and brought before the provost marshal. The marshal said, "Sergeant, why have you brought this man here?" "For playing cards in church, sir. And what have you to say for yourself, son?" "Much, sir," replied the soldier. The marshal said, "I hope so, for if not, I shall punish you more than any man was ever punished." The soldier said, "Sir, I've been on the march for about 6 days. I had neither Bible nor prayer book, but I hope to satisfy you, sir, with the purity of my intentions." With that, the boy started his story. "You see, sir, when I look at the ace, it reminds me that there is but one God. And the deuce reminds me that the Bible is divided into two parts, the Old and the New Testament. And when I see the tray, I think of the Father, the Son, and the Holy Ghost. And when I see the four, I think of the four evangelists who preached the gospel. There was Matthew, Mark, Luke, and John. And when I see the five, it reminds me of the five wise virgins who trimmed their lamps. There were 10 of them. 5 were wise and were saved. 5 were foolish and were shut out. And when I see the 6, it reminds me that in 6 days God made this great heaven and earth. When I see the 7, it reminds me that on the 7th day God rested from his great work. And when I see the 8, I think of the 8 righteous persons God saved when he destroyed this earth. There was Noah, his wife, their 3 sons, and their wives. And when I see the 9, I think of the lepers our Savior cleansed. And 9 out of the 10 didn't even thank him. When I see the 10, I think of the 10 commandments God handed down to Moses on a table of stone. When I see the king, it reminds me there is but one king of heaven, God Almighty. And when I see the queen, I think of the blessed Virgin Mary, who is queen of heaven, and the jack or knave is the devil. When I count the number of spots on a deck of cards, I find 365, the number of days in a year. There's 52 cards, the number of weeks in a year. There's 4 suits, the number of weeks in a month. There's 12 picture cards, the number of months in a year. There's 13 tricks, the number of weeks in a quarter. So you see, sir, my pack of cards serves me as a Bible, almanac, and prayer book. And friends, this story is true. I know because I was that soldier.
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3: Fox News, I'm CJ Papa. Independence Day, rise.
4: 3, 2, 1. Woo!
3: Yeah, in the U.S. territories of Guam and the Northern Mariana Islands, where it's July 4th, this was the first of a total of 8 ball drops in Times Square in New York City. It's so hot in Philadelphia, officials canceled today's Salute to Independence parade.
5: I understand we got a heat wave going on, but there's water. We can do things earlier, the better. We don't have to cancel things.
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6: The all-time record high, by the way, that we've ever seen in D.C., 106, that was set back in 1930. We're going to be within a stone's throw of that.
3: Fox weather's Michael Estiman. President Trump leaves for Mount Rushmore later today, delivering remarks ahead of the massive fireworks show over the monument in South Dakota. 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
10: 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Walker celebrates their 130th birthday as the country celebrates their 250th. Tomorrow, the parade runs downtown on Main Street beginning at 1 p.m. The parade in the park begins at 10 a.m. with fun in the park and games for kids and adults. From 2 to 8, there will be a fish fry and beer garden sponsored by the Rotary and the Interact Club. Fireworks on the bay start at dusk. 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Just a reminder, the Minnesota Department of Natural Resources, State Patrol, County Sheriffs, and other public safety agencies will target intoxicated boaters and drivers this weekend, part of Operation Dry Water and a Towards Zero Deaths Drunk Driving Enforcement weekend. As the summer boating season enters its peak with the 4th of July holiday weekend, the Minnesota DNR reminds boat operators who create a wake to be mindful of the potential risks to other water users and the environment. Improper watercraft operation can put others at risk, damage docks and watercraft, create shoreline erosion, degrade water quality, and harm habitat essential for many species of fish and wildlife. 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
11: North Country weather.
12: Slight chance of thunderstorms today. Otherwise, sunshine mixed with clouds at times. Daytime highs approaching 84. Winds out of the east, 5 to 10 miles per hour. Mainly cloudy skies expected tonight. Chance of thunderstorms. Lows dip down to about 63. And that's your forecast. I'm weatherology meteorologist Paul Frombly. Get the latest weather updates online at MinnesotaDailyWeather.com. Currently, it's 72 degrees.
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13: In the summer of 1777, America was still fighting for its life. The Revolutionary War was raging, and the outcome was far from certain. But on July 4th, Philadelphia decided to throw a party. The Continental Congress took a break. Armed ships in the Delaware River fired a 13-gun salute. The city held an elegant dinner, complete with toasts to liberty, a parade of soldiers, and music provided by a captured band of mercenaries. When the sun went down, bells rang out in the city. Then the people of Philadelphia gathered on the commons and lit up the night sky with a grand fireworks display. As the years and decades go on, Americans keep this tradition alive with picnics, parades, and of course, those explosions in the night sky. On that note, I'm James A. Brown, and as always, be well.
15: And that was quite a time in history about our Independence Day, and here's Wallace House with the Liberty Song. And it's our American Rewind song of the day here on The Legends.

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They said, we are not afraid. And the young people taught everybody else a lesson. All the older people that had learned how to compromise and learned how to take it easy and be polite and get along and leave things as they were. 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

0: 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Pete Seeger, We Shall Overcome. BJ Thomas ahead of that. We'll wrap things up after this.
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8: North Country Weather.
9: Slight chance of thunderstorms today. Otherwise, sunshine mixed with clouds at times. Daytime highs approaching 84. Winds out of the east, 5 to 10 miles per hour. Mainly cloudy skies expected tonight. Chance of thunderstorms. Lows dip down to about 63. And that's your forecast. I'm weatherology meteorologist Paul Frombly. Get the latest weather updates online at MinnesotaDailyWeather.com. Currently, it's 72 degrees.
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And we're going to wrap things up with John Philip Sousa, Stars and Stripes Forever, here on The Legends. 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
1: Foster, it is a humid and record hot in some cities holiday weekend in the East, especially in the Mid-Atlantic. Today's parade in Philadelphia celebrating America's independence is canceled because of it. This man says he's disappointed but gets it.
2: It's really a shame because a lot of work goes into doing this, but I understand the heat. The heat's going to, you know, take a toll on the equipment. It's going to take a toll on the floats. It's going to and big time on people.
1: President Trump speaks at Mount Rushmore tonight. NASA's launched a mission to save the Swift Space Telescope.
3: The satellite's orbit is now decaying faster than before due to impacts from solar storms. The space agency decided to send a robot named Link to grab the Swift satellite and move it about 150 miles higher up, keeping it operating for years to come.
1: Fox's Evan Brown. At this fail, Swift will keep falling and burn up in the Earth's atmosphere, probably in December. 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
9: 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As the summer boating season peaks with the 4th of July approaching, the Minnesota Department of Natural Resources advises boat operators to be careful about creating wakes. Improper boating can endanger others, damage property, harm habitat, and degrade water quality. Personal watercraft users must operate at slow speeds or no wake speeds within 150 feet of the shore. DNR also offers recommendations for boaters. They should be courteous at public access sites by launching and loading quickly while keeping ramps clear. Boaters should stay at least 200 feet from shore and other structures to reduce risk. Wake boats should operate even farther away to protect natural resources. Additionally, boaters should reduce speeds near shorelines and crowded areas to prevent wakes from affecting habitat. They should also minimize repetitive passes to reduce shoreline erosion and respect the diverse activities of other water users on Minnesota's lakes and rivers throughout the 4th and throughout the summer. These stories and more, MinnesotaDailyNews.com.
10: 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Somebody's going to win a knockout round game for the first time, either Egypt, who until this World Cup had never won a game. Egypt hasn't lost a game, a win, two ties. Australia in group play, a win, a tie, and that 2-0 loss to the U.S. The Aussie coach, Tony Popovich.
11: This is where we want to be, and we always had a belief that we are good enough to be at this stage. We have another chance to show that we deserve to be here. And I think that's what really excites myself, the coaching staff, and the entire playing group.
10: They start in 2 hours in Dallas, 6 Eastern in Miami. Argentina versus Cape Verde, who's been stingy, has only allowed 2 goals, but will they be able to stop Lionel Messi, who has 6 goals in 3 games? Colombia has been impressive, 2 wins at a tie, 1 its group. Tonight, Kansas City takes on Ghana. John Stashower, Westwood One Sports.
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15: North Country weather.
16: Slight chance of thunderstorms today. Otherwise, sunshine mixed with clouds at times. Daytime highs approaching 83. Winds out of the east, 5 to 10 miles per hour. Mainly cloudy skies expected tonight. Chance of thunderstorms. Lows level off around 63. And that's your forecast. I'm weatherology meteorologist Paul Trombley. Get the latest weather updates online at MinnesotaDailyWeather.com. Right now, 74.
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0: Slight chance of thunderstorms today. Otherwise, sunshine mixed with clouds at times. Daytime highs approaching 83. Winds out of the east, 5 to 10 miles per hour. Mainly cloudy skies expected tonight. Chance of thunderstorms. Lows level off around 63. And that's your forecast. I'm weatherology meteorologist Paul Frombly. Get the latest weather updates online at MinnesotaDailyWeather.com. Right now, 74.
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2: But it was all that I could do.

Goodman wrote that song, and he told me it was the perfect country and western song. I wrote him back a letter and I told him it was not the perfect country and western song because he hadn't said anything at all about mama or trains or trucks or prison or getting drunk. Well, he sat down and wrote another verse to the song and he sent it to me, and after reading it, I realized that my friend had written the perfect country and western song, and I felt obliged to include it on this album. The last verse goes like this here. Well, I was drunk the day my mom got out of prison.

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2: Foster, it is a humid and record hot in some cities holiday weekend in the East, especially in the Mid-Atlantic. Today's parade in Philadelphia celebrating America's independence is canceled because of it. This man says he's disappointed but gets it.
3: It's really a shame because a lot of work goes into doing this, but I understand the heat. The heat's going to, you know, take a toll on the equipment. It's going to take a toll on the floats. It's going to and big time on people.
2: President Trump speaks at Mount Rushmore tonight. NASA's launched a mission to save the Swift Space Telescope.
4: The satellite's orbit is now decaying faster than before due to impacts from solar storms. The space agency decided to send a robot named Link to grab the Swift satellite and move it about 150 miles higher up, keeping it operating for years to come.
2: Fox's Evan Brown. At this fail, Swift will keep falling and burn up in the Earth's atmosphere, probably in December. 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
8: 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As the summer boating season peaks with the 4th of July approaching, the Minnesota Department of Natural Resources advises boat operators to be careful about creating wakes. Improper boating can endanger others, damage property, harm habitat, and degrade water quality. Personal watercraft users must operate at slow speeds or no wake speeds within 150 feet of the shore. DNR also offers recommendations for boaters. They should be courteous at public access sites by launching and loading quickly while keeping ramps clear. Boaters should stay at least 200 feet from shore and other structures to reduce risk. Wake boats should operate even farther away to protect natural resources. Additionally, boaters should reduce speeds near shorelines and crowded areas to prevent wakes from affecting habitat. They should also minimize repetitive passes to reduce shoreline erosion and respect the diverse activities of other water users on Minnesota's lakes and rivers throughout the 4th and throughout the summer. These stories and more, MinnesotaDailyNews.com.
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10: North Country weather.
11: Slight chance of thunderstorms today. Otherwise, sunshine mixed with clouds at times. Daytime highs approaching 83. Winds out of the east, 5 to 10 miles per hour. Mainly cloudy skies expected tonight. Chance of thunderstorms. Lows level off around 63. And that's your forecast. I'm weatherology meteorologist Paul Trombley. Get the latest weather updates online at MinnesotaDailyWeather.com. Right now, 74.
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6: North Country weather.
7: Slight chance of thunderstorms today. Otherwise, sunshine mixed with clouds at times. Daytime highs approaching 83. Winds out of the east, 5 to 10 miles per hour. Mainly cloudy skies expected tonight. Chance of thunderstorms. Lows level off around 63. And that's your forecast. I'm weatherology meteorologist Paul Frombly. Get the latest weather updates online at MinnesotaDailyWeather.com. Right now, 74.
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1: Pelosi, America's 250th birthday celebrations begin today. President Trump going back to South Dakota to deliver a speech at Mount Rushmore. Fox's Madeline Rivera.
2: There will be a flyover featuring the new Air Force One, Black Hawk helicopters, and a B-2 bomber, so that is expected to thrill the crowds watching below. Besides the president's remarks, the evening will culminate with a fireworks display lighting up the skies over Keystone and Rapid City, South Dakota.
1: Meantime, lawmakers are meeting at Independence Hall to bury a time capsule that'll be opened in another 250 years.
3: The capsule to be buried on these grounds. Congress met here from 1790 to 1800. Each state and six territories provided items to bury in the time capsule. There are letters from congressional leaders, NHL Commissioner Gary Bettman, and Baseball Commissioner Rob Manfred.
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7: Brad Keselowski up off of the corner. 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
9: Here's the latest from MinnesotaDailyNews.com. Walker celebrates their 130th birthday as the country celebrates their 250th. Tomorrow, the parade runs downtown on Main Street beginning at 1 p.m. The parade in the park begins at 10 a.m. with fun in the park and games for kids and adults. From 2 to 8, there will be a fish fry and beer garden sponsored by the Rotary and the Interact Club. Fireworks on the bay start at dusk. Show over Leech Lake, viewable by land or lake. Just a reminder, the Minnesota Department of Natural Resources, State Patrol, county sheriffs, and other public safety agencies will target intoxicated boaters and drivers this weekend, part of Operation Dry Water and a Towards Zero Deaths Drunk Driving Enforcement weekend. As the summer boating season enters its peak with the 4th of July holiday weekend, the Minnesota DNR reminds boat operators who create a wake to be mindful of the potential risks to other water users and the environment. Improper watercraft operation can put others at risk, damage docks and watercraft, create shoreline erosion, degrade water quality, and harm habitat essential for many species of fish and wildlife. These stories and more, MinnesotaDailyNews.com.
10: Westman One Sports presents this World Soccer Update, dissecting of a controversial decision from the night before. Yesterday, it was the red card given to Fuller and Balogun and the fact that he can't play for the U.S. in its next game. Today, it's about an apparent game-time goal by Croatia being taken away after VAR found an ever-so-slight offside. Here's the Portugal coach, Roberto Martinez.
11: The technology helps. I thought that the decisions today in the technology, they were all correct. I think the penalty on Renato Vega is clear. And it's a shame that one of the two teams had to lose today, but today we were fortunate with the moment, but it was a clear moment.
10: Portugal, having scored just earlier in extra time, got the 2-1 win. That sends Croatia home and Portugal into a game against Spain. We got a game coming up in 1 hour. It's Australia and Egypt in Dallas. John Stashower, Westwood One Sports.
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14: North Country weather.
15: Slight chance of thunderstorms this afternoon. Otherwise, sunshine mixed with clouds at times. Daytime highs approaching 83. Winds out of the east, 5 to 10 miles per hour. Mainly cloudy skies expected tonight. Chance of thunderstorms. Lows level off around 63. That's your forecast. I'm weatherology meteorologist Paul Trombley. Get the latest weather updates online at minnesotadailyweather.com. Right now, 76.
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Andy Ortiz, when I lost my mom, she was only 46. And I lost my dad to cancer. It was the worst pain I ever felt. It made me

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3: North Country weather.
4: Slight chance of thunderstorms this afternoon. Otherwise, sunshine mixed with clouds at times. Daytime highs approaching 83. Winds out of the east, 5 to 10 miles per hour. Mainly cloudy skies expected tonight. Chance of thunderstorms. Lows level off around 63. That's your forecast. I'm weatherology meteorologist Paul Trombley. Get the latest weather updates online at minnesotadailyweather.com. Right now, 76.
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0: Good afternoon. Welcome to Agriculture Today here on the Red River Farm Network for this Friday, July 3rd, 2026. Of course, as we normally start out the program, we'll take a look at the markets from yesterday because there are no markets today. We're closed for the Independence Day holiday, so the market's taking a day off. But we can look back on what we ended up with yesterday and for the week here. Grain trade wrapping up the shortened holiday week with not a lot of movement. Light volume keeping the corn, soybeans, and wheat futures mostly range-bound as a lot of traders stepped away ahead of the holiday weekend. Money Farm market analyst Sam Swanson says the market was beginning to show some encouraging technical signals.
1: Of course, we had a big report here earlier in the week. The trade reaction was mostly favorable there, even though some mixed reports there from the report. But we're working on some key reversals here. Looks like we're not going to quite get it on the corn market, November soybeans as well. That's going to be just shy. Wheat as well, we've kind of fallen off here in the close here. So otherwise, a pretty constructive week. I feel like that report could have been a lot worse, but now demand and weather is going to be the front runner here the rest of the summer.
0: Money Farm market analyst Sam Swanson, when trading kicks off again next week, weather will once again dominate the conversation. Corn approaching pollination, making July weather forecasts one of the biggest market movers of the growing season. September corn finishing yesterday up a quarter cent, while December corn slipped 0.75 cents, and even so, nearby corn gaining more than 12 cents for the week. Export demand remaining a bright spot. Weekly corn export commitments now exceeding USDA's current forecast, increasing expectations that the department could raise its export estimate in next week's WASDE report. Now, soybeans ending mixed with August futures posting some modest gains, while new crop November beans slipped. Domestic soybean crush continues to provide support, although export sales remain a bit sluggish. Wheat futures also closing mixed, as traders balance lower U.S. acreage against improving harvest progress around the world. Outside markets mix, the dollar index weakened following the employment reports, while crude oil hovered near pre-conflict levels after giving back most of its recent geopolitical premium. Switching over to the livestock markets, spent much of the week looking for some kind of direction. Although the cattle markets ended with significant losses, lean hogs managed some modest gains. For the week, we had August live cattle falling more than $18 per hundredweight, while the October live cattle lost more than $6. August feeders dropped nearly $13 and continuing that sharp correction from recent record highs. Live cattle futures coming under some renewed pressure as the cash trade softened a bit. We had northern dressed cattle sold mostly at $4.03. That's down $5 from the previous week, while the southern live cattle traded around $2.55. That's down $3. The box beef values also weakened sharply, choice beef falling more than $4 and select losing over $2. Feeder cattle futures posted another difficult session yesterday. Spot August feeders losing more than $3 yesterday alone, finishing the week down nearly $13. Traders are going to be watching on Monday to see whether the week's holiday thin trade exaggerated the sell-off or marked the beginning of what could be a larger correction. Lean hog futures offered a bright spot. Nearby contracts recovered late in the week as traders covered short positions ahead of the holiday. Even with that rebound, market analysts are saying the cash fundamentals remaining soft and additional pressure is possible next week as processing plants return from the holiday schedules. Cash hog prices declined yesterday. The national direct market averaged just over $95 per hundredweight, while pork cutout values posted a modest gain. Weather again front and center. Markets reopen next week. National Weather Service says some scattered thunderstorms possible today across parts of eastern North Dakota, western Minnesota, and northeast South Dakota. Some of those storms could produce hail and some strong winds. Looking ahead, temps are going to climb into the mid to upper 80s as corn moves into one of the most important stages of development. Reporting Agriculture's Business, you're listening to the Red River Farm Network.
2: This is the Driving Scene, brought to you by Gowan Company, SRS Commodities, the North Harvest Bean Growers Association, Heads Up Crop Protectants, and Johnstown Bean Company. In Tuesday's USDA acreage report, dry edible bean acreage was down 15% from last year. North Dakota with a big swing, dry bean acres down 135,000 from where we were last year. North Harvest Bean Growers Association Executive Director Mitch Coulter was not surprised by those numbers.
3: You know, originally some of our issues were a year ago. We started out with the tariffs, and that really turned off our international marketplace. And then it did shift to a restructuring of the whole food aid system within USDA. So that affected us both domestically and internationally. It takes a while to kind of get that back on the rails and doing the right thing. And we're starting to get there now. But that put us in a really overstocked position in a lot of our major classes of beans.
2: The decline in acres is reflected in the different classes of beans as well.
3: Yeah, you know, like our major classes of beans, you look at like pintos, for instance, we're probably off about 23-25%. Kidneys, both dark and light red kidneys, are off about the same. Blacks were a little bit less. They dropped just 5%, and that's really a popular class of bean right now, and that's maybe why it didn't drop quite as much. But we're really in an overstocked position with blacks. So I am a little surprised it wasn't down more than that. Navy beans is our one surprise that bumped up, and that really was based upon shortfall going into planting season. So that was really our only class of beans that was on the shorter side.
2: That's the dry bean scene brought to you by the Gowan Company, SRS Commodities, North Harvest Bean Growers Association, Heads Up Crop Protectants, and the Johnstown Bean Company.
0: Farm news on the Red River Farm Network. I'm Jamie Dickerman, along with Toby Nace and Chloe Wadd here this afternoon on this Friday, the day before Independence Day. Of course, we have no markets today. A reminder of that. Markets will open back up on Monday. National Weather Service says scattered thunderstorms could become strong to severe here this afternoon and evening. This is Grand Forks National Weather Service meteorologist Jennifer Ritterling.
4: Yes, mainly along and south of Highway 2 is looking like the best chances of seeing maybe an inch size hail, 60-mile-an-hour winds, with some development later on this afternoon and tonight. It's looking like, again, most of it's going to be kind of south of Highway 2, more towards, central and southern parts of the Red River Valley into by central Minnesota.
0: Severe weather threat is expected to diminish for tomorrow, although scattered showers and thunderstorms remain in the forecast.
4: The instability is not quite as great, winds aloft are not quite as supportive of anything severe. But there could be a few showers and thunderstorms to roll through and, bring some brief downpours and a little bit of lightning.
0: Temperatures will remain seasonably warm through the holiday weekend with highs in the lower 80s tomorrow before climbing into the mid to upper 80s on Sunday.
5: With rising temps across the U.S., the worry of heat stress on cattle has become a major issue. NDSU Livestock Extension Specialist Rachel Gibbs warns what heat can do to your cattle.
6: Heat stress in cattle occurs when THI, our temperature humidity index, gets within a severe range where those cattle are most susceptible. And so what that means is the heat load that they're experiencing from external factors like temperature and humidity and internal factors like metabolic heat production outweigh its ability to dissipate that heat effectively. And so what happens then is several different things, but when heat stress occurs, we have an increase in respiratory rate, an increase in rectal temperature, and that animal is really struggling to dissipate all of this extra heat that it's incurring.
5: If unmanaged, heat stress can kill your cattle, but luckily there are two easy resources to help your cattle survive the heat.
6: There's a number of different things that producers can do to prepare for it. Water is going to be the most important thing, right? Access to water is going to be critical during this time. Shade as well, and so if we can have shade available for those cattle, whether they're on pasture or in confinement, that's going to really reduce that animal's exposure to those conditions. Outside of that, we want to just avoid extra management things. So handling, transportation during these really hot peak times will help reduce that animal's stress load and hopefully allow them to recover faster from those experiences.
5: Gibbs recommends producers to join the North Dakota Ag Weather Network, which has a cattle comfort index to show the conditions your cattle are facing up to 48 hours ahead of time.
7: Summer temperatures are creating favorable conditions for harmful blue-green algae in livestock water sources. Jake Galbraith with NDSU Extension says hot weather and excess nutrients can quickly trigger toxic algae blooms.
8: Is, you know, what we call blue-green algae or cyanobacteria is that when we get into these hot summer months, we can see concentration of nutrients in some of our bodies of water, whether those are sloughs, lakes, ponds, stock ponds, things like that. And if we get enough concentration, sometimes we can see an overgrowth of these algae. And these algae, they can also, certain species will produce what are called cyanotoxins, which can have really negative impacts on our livestock, as well as, you know, potentially be a threat to human health as well.
7: Galbraith says producers who suspect harmful algae should avoid the water source and check the North Dakota Department of Environmental Quality's harmful algae bloom map for reported outbreaks. He warns livestock can't be exposed to dangerous toxin levels in just minutes after drinking contaminated water.
8: The problem we face with this is that we don't usually see the actual clinical symptoms in our livestock because it can come on so quickly. Sometimes it can only be as little as 5 minutes after drinking that water when these animals will start to show clinical symptoms, and potentially they could succumb to them and pass away, you know, within 30 or 60 minutes in some cases. So usually the first sign that we see is actual dead animals around a water body, and then we investigate that water body, see evidence of that algae overgrowth, and then perform testing to determine if that was the cause.
0: President Donald Trump renewing his push for lower interest rates, saying new Federal Reserve Chairman Kevin Warsh faces a hostile board but must make his own decisions on monetary policy. Trump also says he intends to continue efforts to remove Federal Reserve Governor Lisa Cook, despite a recent Supreme Court ruling limiting his authority to do so, saying he plans to pursue the issue through the courts.
5: The U.S.-Mexico-Canada agreement remains in place after the Trump administration declined to renew the trade pact under its current terms. Negotiations will continue while the agreement stays in effect through 2036. Providing stability for agricultural trade. Canadian Prime Minister Mark Carney says the agreement continues to work for most exports as talks move forward.
9: The underlying structure has been preserved. It continues to operate for 85% of our exports. It will remain in place for the next decade. But there are specific things that we can work together on.
5: The Trump administration says it wants to address trade concerns and reduce U.S. trade deficits with Canada and Mexico. Political analyst Scott Reed says the decision ushers in a new era of ongoing trade negotiations.
10: Because it was anticipated, it feels less traumatic. However, this is the most traumatic change since 1989, when free trade between Canada and the United States came into force. We now move into an almost perpetual state of negotiation, discussion, and sometimes skirmish.
5: The U.S. Trade Representative Jameson Greer says negotiations will continue as the administration seeks updates to the agreement while preserving North American trade.
7: The USDA's new $500 million fields program represents a major shift in federal fertilization policy. Instead of spreading smaller grants across dozens of projects, the Trump administration plans to award larger grants to shovel-ready facilities that can quickly expand domestic production of key crop nutrients. This is the Red River Farm Network.
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0: Farm news on the Red River Farm Network. U.S. ethanol production reaching its highest level in more than 2 months last week, providing another boost for corn demand. The latest Energy Information Administration report showing production climbing to 1.117 million barrels per day, led by stronger output in the Midwest. Ethanol inventories also increased as the industry heads into the peak summer driving season, where fuel demand is expected to remain strong.
5: Class 1 railroad fuel surcharges are at an all-time record high. The average rate is 61 cents per mile, which is a 2-cent increase from last month. The previous record was set in September of 2008. The record fuel surcharges are due to the rise in diesel fuel prices since the U.S.-Iran conflict began in late February.
7: The Sox Center hay auction had one of its many hay sale yesterday. The Scott Trudowski with Legacy Auction Company in Sox Center, Minnesota, says it went very well.
13: We had just over 100 loads on the sale here of hay and straw, mostly hay. There was just about 7 loads of straw, really good market for the straw. On the hay, prime dairy hay, up to $240 a ton. A lot of that really good stuff, either side of 200. The middle grade alfalfa, if it's a little bit coarser, kind of 130 to 170 bucks a ton. And if you got to the grass or meadow or hay, anything kind of brought 80 bucks to 120. But pretty much about every load was over $100 a ton. So there was a strong demand, good crowd, and a lot better market than I thought we were going to have, but nothing wrong with that either. So there's a good demand to buy hay for sure.
7: With hay prices in the higher ranges, Trudowski says the farmers and ranchers are using older hay and other supplements to lower these hay prices.
13: Yeah, I would say a little bit of that. And there's, you know, a lot of other rations they can use, you know, as far as beet pulp, wet cake, all that kind of stuff. Around us, there's some guys getting potatoes, french fries, that deal, where they can mix that in the ration to help keep the hay price cheap. But yeah, there was a couple bigger outfits that come in yesterday, and one particular guy bought the very highest priced load and the very cheapest load. So he kind of just makes a blender of it and makes it what it wants to for feed value, and then he's got his ration the way he wants it, you know what I mean?
7: The Sox Center's next hay auction will be the first Thursday of August.
0: National Corn Growers Association releasing its new strategy to build demand for American corn. Three areas were cited as high growth opportunities: the use of corn-based ethanol in the global maritime market, sustainable aviation fuel, and bio-based manufacturing. The NCGA report said these markets largely untapped for corn growers right now.
5: The American Soybean Association is praising the EPA's approval of new crop protection technologies, calling the move a win for soybean farmers. ASA says the new tools will help producers better manage weeds and pests, protect yields, and support regenerative farming practices. The group is encouraged the agency to continue approving science-based innovations that keep U.S. soybean growers competitive and productive.
7: The Environmental Protection Agency has launched a $30 million National Innovation Challenge. The goal is to support practical, cost-effective alternatives to conventional crop desiccation. The EPA statement said the effort supports the Trump administration's effort to protect human health and expand the Make America Healthy Again movement.
0: Sales of medically important antibiotics for use in U.S. livestock has increased nearly 16% in 2024, and that marks the largest annual jump since 2017. FDA data showing swine accounting for 43% of antibiotic sales, followed by cattle at 41%, while antibiotic use in chickens climbing 79% from a year earlier. The Environmental Working Group says the increase far outpaced growth in meat production and is renewing concerns about the development of antibiotic-resistant bacteria.
5: Families are firing up the grill this Independence Day may notice that they're spending a little more. The latest survey from the American Farm Bureau Federation puts the average cost of a 4th of July cookout for 10 people at $73.82, up about 4% from last year and the highest since the survey began. Ground beef, pork chops, and strawberries saw some of the biggest price increases, driven by tighter cow supplies, weather changes, and higher production costs. Even so, Farmer Bureau says Americans continue to spend a smaller share of their disposable income on food than consumers in many other countries. This is the Red River Farm Network.
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21: Some scattered showers and a few thunderstorms will be impacting the eastern parts of the Dakotas and Minnesota as we go forward through the night tonight. And we'll likely see some of those continuing through the morning tomorrow, hopefully ending by tomorrow afternoon. I'm meteorologist Drew Lerner for the Red River Farm Network. The atmosphere has changed a little bit from this morning's forecast. It looks as though the precipitation as we go forward through the afternoon and evening today is not likely to be very well organized, and it no longer looks like we'll be looking at any serious volume of rainfall for this period. But overnight tonight, a little bit more organization will take place to some of the showers and thunderstorms in eastern parts of North Dakota and northeastern South Dakota, and these will move on over into Minnesota as we get into the morning tomorrow. The precipitation will then be a little bit slow and stopping. It looks like into the afternoon we're still going to have some showers and storms occurring from eastern North Dakota into west central and some northwestern Minnesota locations. A few other showers will be possible, but they should be brief and light. We're not looking for any high volumes of soaking rain for a big part of the region, but some of these storms that are not moving very quickly during that time period will end up producing some heavy rain. It looks like maybe the Fargo area and some surrounding areas may be included in that. It's a little early to get that locked into place, but that's the way it looks at the moment. So how much rain are we talking about? Well, for the most part, we'll see about a tenth of an inch to three quarters of an inch in general. But I cannot rule out the potential for a few counties and parts of counties to come up with some 1 to 2 inch plus amounts of rain. And at the moment, it looks like some of that heaviest precipitation will be right along the Red River. The Red River Valley area, I suppose, from central portions of North Dakota into northeastern South Dakota, including the western parts of Minnesota as well. And we'll look for the precipitation to wind down as we get to the second half of the weekend. Hopefully we can shut off the precipitation Saturday evening and we can all enjoy some fireworks and celebrate the 250th anniversary. But it looks as though it may be a struggle to shut off all the rain for the entire period. Now, as we go into Sunday, the weather is expected to be more stable, and we will likely see dry conditions. There could still be a spit and a spat of moisture, but I don't think we'll see much other precipitation until we get into Monday, and probably Monday night into Tuesday will be the next opportunity for rain. Our temperatures will frequently be in the 80s over the next few days. A few lower 90s will be possible on the drier afternoons, and there might be a spot or two that struggle to get above 80 just simply because of cloud cover and a few showers. Nighttime lows will be mostly in the 60s. For the Red River Farm Network, I'm meteorologist Drew Lerner.
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24: North Country weather.
25: Slight chance of thunderstorms this afternoon. Otherwise, sunshine mixed with clouds at times. Daytime highs approaching 83. Winds out of the east, 5 to 10 miles per hour. Mainly cloudy skies expected tonight. Chance of thunderstorms. Lows level off around 63. That's your forecast. I'm weatherology meteorologist Paul Trombley. Get the latest weather updates online at MinnesotaDailyWeather.com. Right now, 76.
26: Johnson from Ag Week. And Michael, tell us about what's on the cover this week.
27: This week's Ag Week cover story is all about veterans and their work in agriculture. We actually have a few stories all coming together as part of the cover this week. One is by Emily Beal, and Emily spoke with a veteran group in Brainerd, Minnesota, about the place they've created to help veterans get their lives in order by spending some time working at an active farm called Veteran Valor Farm. And if you're a veteran or know a veteran who's dealing with homelessness or struggling with employment, this offers a place where they can come to work, learn employment skills, and get help getting a place of their own. Ariana Schumacher also wrote about a unique national label that veteran farmers can use on their product to let consumers know that it was raised by veterans. That label is called Homegrown by Heroes, and it's becoming a popular way for veterans to promote their products. Also part of the cover, we share some interesting facts about the number of veterans involved in agriculture in this country and that impact that that has had. For example, did you know that the U.S. Department of Agriculture data showed that census counted 305,753 producers who had served or were serving in the military. You can find out more about these stories and the people that helped shape them in this week's Ag Week, as well as by checking out this week's Ag Week TV show.
26: Thanks, Michael. Looking forward to reading it in this week's Ag Week.
0: As Americans celebrate Independence Day, the National Farmers Union says family farmers are taking home just 11.8 cents of every food dollar consumers spend. NFU says rising bankruptcies, record debts, and high input costs continue to squeeze farm finances, while consolidation in the food supply chain is leaving producers with a shrinking share of the grocery dollar. Again, markets are closed today for the Independence Day holiday. Markets will resume trade on Monday. So from all of us here at the Red River Farm Network, have a safe and enjoyable Independence Day.
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6: I'm Chris Foster. President Trump gives a speech at Mount Rushmore tonight, South Dakota, commemorating America's 250th birthday tomorrow. A heat wave, meantime, sticking around for the holiday weekend in the East.
8: Extreme heat warnings are in effect for millions of people from New York to Atlanta, Cincinnati to Nashville. In Philadelphia, a high of 104 degrees forced city officials to cancel an America 250 parade. With humidity, the real feel in Philly is estimated to be about 113 degrees. Jessica Rosenthal, Fox News.
6: Pope Leo XIV spoke in Philadelphia remotely this morning, accepting the National Constitution Center's Liberty Medal, asking for God's blessing for America's future.
9: The lofty ideals enshrined at the beginning of the Declaration of Independence may continue to guide the flourishing of the nation in unity, justice, and peace.
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29: 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As the summer boating season peaks with the 4th of July approaching, the Minnesota Department of Natural Resources advises boat operators to be careful about creating wakes. Improper boating can endanger others, damage property, harm habitat, and degrade water quality. Personal watercraft users must operate at slow speeds or no wake speeds within 150 feet of the shore. DNR also offers recommendations for boaters. They should be courteous at public access sites by launching and loading quickly while keeping ramps clear. Boaters should stay at least 200 feet from shore and other structures to reduce risk. Wake boats should operate even farther away to protect natural resources. Additionally, boaters should reduce speeds near shorelines and crowded areas to prevent wakes from affecting habitat. They should also minimize repetitive passes to reduce shoreline erosion and respect the diverse activities of other water users on Minnesota's lakes and rivers throughout the 4th and throughout the summer. These stories and more, MinnesotaDailyNews.com.
30: Westwood One Sports presents this World Soccer Update. Another day after the World Cup, dissecting of a controversial decision from the night before. Yesterday, it was the red card given to Fuller and Balogun and the fact that he can't play for the U.S. in its next game. Today, it's about an apparent game-time goal by Croatia being taken away after VAR found an ever-so-slight offside. Here's the Portugal coach, Roberto Martinez.
31: The technology helps. I thought that the decisions today in the technology, they were all correct. I think the penalty on Renato Vega is clear. And it's a shame that one of the two teams had to lose today, but today we were fortunate with the moment, but it was a clear moment.
30: Portugal, having scored just earlier in extra time, got the 2-1 win. That sends Croatia home and Portugal into a game against Spain. We got a game coming up in 1 hour. It's Australia and Egypt in Dallas. John Stashower, Westwood One Sports.
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25: Chance of thunderstorms this afternoon. Otherwise, sunshine mixed with clouds at times. High temperatures reach up to 83. Easterly winds, 5 to 10 miles per hour. Mainly cloudy skies expected tonight. Chance of thunderstorms. Lows dip down to about 62. And that's your forecast. I'm weatherology meteorologist Paul Frombly. Get the latest weather updates online at MinnesotaDailyWeather.com. Right now, it's 78 degrees.
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6: Chance of thunderstorms this afternoon. Otherwise, sunshine mixed with clouds at times. High temperatures reach up to 83. Easterly winds, 5 to 10 miles per hour. Mainly cloudy skies expected tonight. Chance of thunderstorms. Lows dip down to about 62. And that's your forecast. I'm weatherology meteorologist Paul Frombly. Get the latest weather updates online at MinnesotaDailyWeather.com. Right now, it's 78 degrees.
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2: I'm Chris Foster. President Trump gives a speech at Mount Rushmore tonight in South Dakota, commemorating America's 250th birthday tomorrow. A heat wave, meantime, sticking around for the holiday weekend in the East.
3: Extreme heat warnings are in effect for millions of people from New York to Atlanta, Cincinnati to Nashville. In Philadelphia, a high of 104 degrees forced city officials to cancel an America 250 parade. With humidity, the real feel in Philly is estimated to be about 113 degrees. Jessica Rosenthal, Fox News.
2: Pope Leo XIV spoke in Philadelphia remotely this morning, accepting the National Constitution Center's Liberty Medal, asking for God's blessing for America's future.
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8: 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As the summer boating season peaks with the 4th of July approaching, the Minnesota Department of Natural Resources advises boat operators to be careful about creating wakes. Improper boating can endanger others, damage property, harm habitat, and degrade water quality. Personal watercraft users must operate at slow speeds or no wake speeds within 150 feet of the shore. DNR also offers recommendations for boaters. They should be courteous at public access sites by launching and loading quickly while keeping ramps clear. Boaters should stay at least 200 feet from shore and other structures to reduce risk. Wake boats should operate even farther away to protect natural resources. Additionally, boaters should reduce speeds near shorelines and crowded areas to prevent wakes from affecting habitat. They should also minimize repetitive passes to reduce shoreline erosion and respect the diverse activities of other water users on Minnesota's lakes and rivers throughout the 4th and throughout the summer. These stories and more, MinnesotaDailyNews.com.
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10: North Country weather.
11: Chance of thunderstorms this afternoon. Otherwise, sunshine mixed with clouds at times. High temperatures reach up to 83. Easterly winds, 5 to 10 miles per hour. Mainly cloudy skies expected tonight. Chance of thunderstorms. Lows dip down to about 62. And that's your forecast. I'm weatherology meteorologist Paul Frombly. Get the latest weather updates online at MinnesotaDailyWeather.com. Right now, it's 78 degrees.
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forgetting how she left me. But tomorrow, pain will come on twice as strong. I order stronger booze and louder music.

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1: Side by side into one. Zilich trying to get the advantage up high. Puts the squeeze on Eric Almirola. Connor Zilich by half a car length off turn two.
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8: North Country weather.
9: Chance of thunderstorms this afternoon. Otherwise, sunshine mixed with clouds at times. High temperatures reach up to 83. Easterly winds 5 to 10 miles per hour. Mainly cloudy skies expected tonight. Chance of thunderstorms. Lows dip down to about 62. And that's your forecast. I'm weatherology meteorologist Paul Trombley. Get the latest weather updates online at MinnesotaDailyWeather.com. Right now, it's 78 degrees.
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but I was up real early, wondering when I'd get my release. Later on we got more hot bologna, eggs and gravy, and by now I wasn't quite so hard to please.

Being who I was did not impress him. He said the judge will be here any day. The jailer had a wife, and let me tell you, she was awful. But she brought that hot bologna every day. And after 7 days, she got to looking so much better. I asked her if she'd like to run away.

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1: Fox News, I'm Tom Graham. The National Mall is now closed this afternoon as extreme heat grips the eastern U.S., including Washington. Many visitors for the so-called Great American Fair had to be cleared out. Fox's Mark Meredith.
2: The heat is absolutely a major factor here. They push everybody to the exits, and I know we've been talking about crowd size all week. This has been the busiest day of the fair. We saw a few thousand people out here.
1: The high in D.C. forecast at 103 degrees. President Trump meeting with NATO allies next week amid his complaints the alliance is falling short of its obligations.
3: NATO leaders meet in Ankara, Turkey next week, with the alliance poised to announce increased military support for Ukraine and greater defense responsibility from European allies. President Trump has long complained NATO nations are not spending enough on defense, saying the current level of U.S. support for NATO is ridiculous.
1: That's Fox's Jared Halpern. 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
9: 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Petting Zoo starts tomorrow at 10:30. A Veterans and America Party starts at 2. The band Prairie Smoke starts at 8 o'clock tomorrow night with the Red, White, and Boom fireworks at dusk. 82nd Annual Bemidji Jaycees Water Carnival wraps up Sunday with a grand parade at 1 o'clock. More details, BemidjiJaycees.com. Just a reminder, the Minnesota Department of Natural Resources, State Patrol, County Sheriffs, and other public safety agencies will target intoxicated boaters and drivers this weekend, part of Operation Dry Water and a Toward Zero Death Drunk Driving Enforcement Weekend. These stories and more, MinnesotaDailyNews.com.
10: 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We've seen throughout this World Cup that passion fans show for their country. Australia's got a whole continent pulling for a victory today, and they like to celebrate down under. So you can imagine what it'll be like if the Aussies get their first ever win in a knockout round game. The Aussie coach, Tony Popovic.
11: I'm expecting the game to be even more difficult than what we've had so far, in terms of, because it is a knockout game, and respect to Egypt as well. But I also feel that we can play better And if we perform very well, we have a chance to make history.
10: Yeah, it's Australia and Egypt. It's just starting now in Dallas. In Miami, of Cape Verde, a nation of about 500,000 people, beats Argentina. That'll be on the list of biggest World Cup upsets ever. The last of the round of 32 games, Colombia and Ghana. Tomorrow starts the round of 16. John Stashower, Westwood One Sports.
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13: North Country weather.
15: Chance of thunderstorms this afternoon. Otherwise, sunshine mixed with clouds at times. High temperatures reach up to 83. Easterly winds, 5 to 10 miles per hour. Mainly cloudy skies expected tonight. Chance of thunderstorms. Lows dip down to about 62. And that's your forecast. I'm weatherology meteorologist Paul Frombly. Get the latest weather updates online at MinnesotaDailyWeather.com. Right now, 80.
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6: North Country weather.
7: Chance of thunderstorms this afternoon. Otherwise, sunshine mixed with clouds at times. High temperatures reach up to 83. Easterly winds, 5 to 10 miles per hour. Mainly cloudy skies expected tonight. Chance of thunderstorms. Lows dip down to about 62. And that's your forecast. I'm weatherology meteorologist Paul Frombly. Get the latest weather updates online at MinnesotaDailyWeather.com. Right now, 80.
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1: I'm Tom Graham. The National Mall is now closed this afternoon as extreme heat grips the eastern U.S., including Washington. Many visitors for the so-called Great American Fair had to be cleared out. Fox's Mark Meredith.
2: The heat is absolutely a major factor here. They push everybody to the exits. And I know we've been talking about crowd size all week. This has been the busiest day of the fair. We saw a few thousand people out here.
1: The high in D.C. forecast at 103 degrees. President Trump meeting with NATO allies next week amid his complaints the alliance is falling short of its obligations.
3: NATO leaders meet in Ankara, Turkey next week, with the alliance poised to announce increased military support for Ukraine and greater defense responsibility from European allies. President Trump has long complained NATO nations are not spending enough on defense, saying the current level of U.S. support for NATO is ridiculous.
1: That's Fox's Jared Halpern. 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
6: 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Midway starts at 1 with bingo starting at 3. 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There's also a cornhole tournament today at the entertainment tents. 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The band is a 21 and over event. Tomorrow, kids' events start at 10 a.m. Registration for the Kitty Parade starts at 10. Parade starts at 10:30. 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Petting Zoo starts tomorrow at 10:30. A Veterans and America Party starts at 2. The band Prairie Smoke starts at 8 o'clock tomorrow night with the Red, White, and Boom fireworks at dusk. 82nd Annual Bemidji Jaycees Water Carnival wraps up Sunday with a grand parade at 1 o'clock. More details, BemidjiJaycees.com. 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These stories and more, MinnesotaDailyNews.com.
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8: North Country weather.
9: Chance of thunderstorms this afternoon. Otherwise, sunshine mixed with clouds at times. High temperatures reach up to 83. Easterly winds, 5 to 10 miles per hour. Mainly cloudy skies expected tonight. Chance of thunderstorms. Lows dip down to about 62. And that's your forecast. I'm weatherology meteorologist Paul Frombly. Get the latest weather updates online at MinnesotaDailyWeather.com. Right now, 80.
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6: North Country weather.
7: Chance of thunderstorms this afternoon. Otherwise, sunshine mixed with clouds at times. High temperatures reach up to 83. Easterly winds, 5 to 10 miles per hour. Mainly cloudy skies expected tonight. Chance of thunderstorms. Lows dip down to about 62. And that's your forecast. I'm weatherology meteorologist Paul Trombley. Get the latest weather updates online at MinnesotaDailyWeather.com. Right now, 80.
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1: News. I'm Carmen Roberts. Much of the country will be setting off fireworks for America's 250th birthday tomorrow, but the extreme heat is clamping down on many celebrations. Philadelphia had to cancel a salute to Independence parade today.
2: They called it off because of how dangerous this heat is. We're expecting feels like temperatures to hit 112 degrees today.
1: Fox Weather's Katie Byrne. President Trump will give a speech tonight at Mount Rushmore.
3: They're going to be flyovers, the new Air Force One, B-52 bombers, F-16s, also Marine One. The president will speak, and then the big event, the fireworks.
1: Fox's David Spott. And a spacecraft is rushing to the rescue of a NASA telescope that is in danger of crashing back to Earth. 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
7: 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Walker celebrates their 130th birthday as the country celebrates their 250th. Tomorrow, the parade runs downtown on Main Street beginning at 1 p.m. Parade in the park begins at 10 a.m. with fun in the park and games for kids and adults. From 2 to 8, there will be a fish fry and beer garden sponsored by the Rotary and the Interact Club. Fireworks on the bay start at dusk. 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Just a reminder, the Minnesota Department of Natural Resources, State Patrol, county sheriffs, and other public safety agencies will target intoxicated boaters and drivers this weekend, part of Operation Dry Water and a Towards Zero Deaths Drunk Driving Enforcement weekend. As the summer boating season enters its peak with the 4th of July holiday weekend, the Minnesota DNR reminds boat operators who create a wake to be mindful of the potential risks to other water users and the environment. Improper watercraft operation can put others at risk, damage docks and watercraft, create shoreline erosion, degrade water quality, and harm habitat essential for many species of fish and wildlife. 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
8: 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It's the final day of the round of 32 at the World Cup. Halftime in Arlington, Texas. Egypt, a 1-0 lead on Australia. Imam Ashour, the lone goal in the 13th minute. Egypt playing in its first ever knockout round game of a World Cup. Later today, Lionel Messi and the defending World Cup champions, Argentina, meet Cape Verde, 6 p.m. Eastern start in Miami. With an appearance today, Messi will become the first ever player to play in 30 World Cup games. He is playing in his sixth World Cup. Later tonight, Colombia versus Ghana, 9:30 p.m. Eastern in Kansas City. The U.S. is already into the round of 16. The Americans will play Belgium on Monday. For a deeper dive into the men's team, download the official U.S. Soccer Podcast. 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
15: Cloudy skies with a few peaks of sun this afternoon with a chance of thunderstorms. High temperatures reach up to 83. Winds out of the east, 5 to 10 miles per hour. Mainly cloudy skies expected again tonight. Chance of thunderstorms. Lows dip down to about 62. And that's your forecast. I'm weatherology meteorologist Paul Frombly. Get the latest weather updates online at MinnesotaDailyWeather.com. Right now, 83.
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7: Cloudy skies with a few peaks of sun this afternoon with a chance of thunderstorms. High temperatures reach up to 83. Winds out of the east, 5 to 10 miles per hour. Mainly cloudy skies expected again tonight. Chance of thunderstorms. Lows dip down to about 62. And that's your forecast. I'm weatherology meteorologist Paul Frombly. Get the latest weather updates online at MinnesotaDailyWeather.com. Right now, 83.
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10: Yes, I know I'm late. 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

0: Here's a song I wrote on a plane between Dallas and Austin. Going to El Paso. Whoops. Now this is what gave us the idea to come down here. 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

0: News. I'm Carmen Roberts. Much of the country will be setting off fireworks for America's 250th birthday tomorrow, but the extreme heat is clamping down on many celebrations. Philadelphia had to cancel a salute to Independence parade today.
1: They called it off because of how dangerous this heat is. We're expecting, feels like, temperatures to hit 112 degrees today.
0: Fox Weather's Katie Byrne. President Trump will give a speech tonight at Mount Rushmore.
2: There are going to be flyovers, the new Air Force One, B-52 bombers, F-16s, also Marine One. The president will speak, and then the big event, the fireworks.
0: Fox's David Spott. And a spacecraft is rushing to the rescue of a NASA telescope that is in danger of crashing back to Earth. 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
9: Here's the latest from MinnesotaDailyNews.com. Walker celebrates their 130th birthday as the country celebrates their 250th. Tomorrow, the parade runs downtown on Main Street beginning at 1 p.m. The parade in the park begins at 10 a.m. with fun in the park and games for kids and adults. From 2 to 8, there will be a fish fry and beer garden sponsored by the Rotary and the Interact Club. Fireworks on the bay start at dusk. 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Just a reminder, the Minnesota Department of Natural Resources, State Patrol, county sheriffs, and other public safety agencies will target intoxicated boaters and drivers this weekend, part of Operation Dry Water and a Towards Zero Deaths Drunk Driving Enforcement weekend. As the summer boating season enters its peak with the 4th of July holiday weekend, the Minnesota DNR reminds boat operators who create a wake to be mindful of the potential risks to other water users and the environment. Improper watercraft operation can put others at risk, damage docks and watercraft, create shoreline erosion, degrade water quality, and harm habitat essential for many species of fish and wildlife. 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
12: Cloudy skies with a few peaks of sun this afternoon with a chance of thunderstorms. High temperatures reach up to 83. Winds out of the east, 5 to 10 miles per hour. Mainly cloudy skies expected again tonight. Chance of thunderstorms. Lows dip down to about 62. And that's your forecast. I'm weatherology meteorologist Paul Frombly. Get the latest weather updates online at MinnesotaDailyWeather.com. Right now, 83.
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8: Cloudy skies with a few peaks of sun this afternoon with a chance of thunderstorms. High temperatures reach up to 83. Winds out of the east, 5 to 10 miles per hour. Mainly cloudy skies expected again tonight. Chance of thunderstorms. Lows dip down to about 62. And that's your forecast. I'm weatherology meteorologist Paul Frombly. Get the latest weather updates online at MinnesotaDailyWeather.com. Right now, 83.
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Every evening, about midnight, he'd jump on his camel named Clyde and ride silently through the night to the Sultan's tent, where he would secretly meet up with Fatima of the Seven Veils, swinging his grade A number one U.S. choice, dancing the Sultan's whole harem. 'Cause him and her had a thing going, you know, and they'd been carrying on for some time now behind the Sultan's back. You could hear him talk to his camel as he rode out across the dunes. His voice would cut through the still night desert air, and he'd say,

0: which is Aramaic for stop, Clyde. Clyde say, which is camel for what the heck did he say anyway?
1: Well, he brought that camel to a screeching halt in the rear of a team.

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Yeah, Ahab Walker.

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She said,

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1: Fox News, I'm Tom Graham. Festivities marking the 250th anniversary of American independence ramping up across the U.S., but extreme heat is cooling off some celebrations. Philadelphia canceling its salute to Independence Parade. Fox Weather's Katie Byrne is there.
2: The heat index, this is new, just reached 111 degrees for us, and that comes after yesterday became the fourth hottest day ever recorded in Philadelphia. So it's been a brutal stretch of heat.
1: In Washington, the National Mall and so-called Great American Fair temporarily shutting down this afternoon. President Trump preparing to address the nation at Mount Rushmore.
3: President Trump will speak at 8:30 local, 10:30 Eastern time. There are going to be flyovers, the new Air Force One B-52 bombers, F-16s, also Marine One. The president will speak, and then the big event, the fireworks.
1: Fox's David Spunt. 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
8: 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As the summer boating season peaks with the 4th of July approaching, the Minnesota Department of Natural Resources advises boat operators to be careful about creating wakes. Improper boating can endanger others, damage property, harm habitat, and degrade water quality. Personal watercraft users must operate at slow speeds or no wake speeds within 150 feet of the shore. DNR also offers recommendations for boaters. They should be courteous at public access sites by launching and loading quickly while keeping ramps clear. Boaters should stay at least 200 feet from shore and other structures to reduce risk. Wake boats should operate even farther away to protect natural resources. Additionally, boaters should reduce speeds near shorelines and crowded areas to prevent wakes from affecting habitat. They should also minimize repetitive passes to reduce shoreline erosion and respect the diverse activities of other water users on Minnesota's lakes and rivers throughout the 4th and throughout the summer. These stories and more, MinnesotaDailyNews.com.
9: 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At the World Cup, round of 32 action, the end of regulation in Texas. Australia and Egypt tied 1-1. The equalizer in this match, an Egypt own goal in the 56th minute. Neither side has ever won a knockout round game. Australia making its third knockout round appearance. Egypt, its first. Cup did not make a single stop in PKs. Egypt earns its first ever World Cup knockout round win. They'll play the winner of our next match in the round of 16. Up next today, it's Argentina versus Cape Verde, 6 p.m. Eastern in Miami. Later tonight, the final game of the round of 32, 9:30 p.m. Eastern in Kansas City, Colombia versus Ghana. I'm Phil Constantino, Westwood One Sports.
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14: Mainly cloudy tonight with a chance for storms. Lows around 62. Winds out of the northeast, 5 to 10 miles per hour. Cloudy skies expected tomorrow. Chance for storms, 79. Slight chance of rain showers tomorrow night. Lows dip down to about 58. Mainly cloudy skies expected. And that's your forecast. I'm weatherology meteorologist Paul Frombly. Get the latest weather updates online at minnesotadailyweather.com. Currently 82.
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opened up his case and he said, "I'll start this show." And fire flew from his fingertips as he rosined up his bow. And he pulled the bow across the strings and it made an evil hiss. And then a band of demons joined in and it sounded something like this.

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Johnny said, "Devil, just come on back if you ever want to try again. 'Cause I told you once, you son of a gun, I'm

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5: Mainly cloudy tonight with a chance for storms. Lows around 62. Winds out of the northeast, 5 to 10 miles per hour. Cloudy skies expected tomorrow. Chance for storms, 79. Slight chance of rain showers tomorrow night. Lows dip down to about 58. Mainly cloudy skies expected. And that's your forecast. I'm weatherology meteorologist Paul Frombly. Get the latest weather updates online at minnesotadailyweather.com. Currently 82.
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1: Fox News, I'm Tom Graham. Festivities marking the 250th anniversary of American independence ramping up across the U.S., but extreme heat is cooling off some celebrations. Philadelphia canceling its salute to Independence Parade. Fox Weather's Katie Byrne is there.
2: The heat index, this is new, just reached 111 degrees for us, and that comes after yesterday became the fourth hottest day ever recorded in Philadelphia. So it's been a brutal stretch of heat.
1: In Washington, the National Mall and so-called Great American Fair temporarily shutting down this afternoon. President Trump preparing to address the nation at Mount Rushmore.
3: President Trump will speak at 8:30 local, 10:30 Eastern time. There are going to be flyovers, the new Air Force One, B-52 bombers, F-16s, also Marine One. The president will speak, and then the big event, the fireworks.
1: Fox's David Spunt. 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
9: 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As the summer boating season peaks with the 4th of July approaching, the Minnesota Department of Natural Resources advises boat operators to be careful about creating wakes. Improper boating can endanger others, damage property, harm habitat, and degrade water quality. Personal watercraft users must operate at slow speeds or no wake speeds within 150 feet of the shore. DNR also offers recommendations for boaters. They should be courteous at public access sites by launching and loading quickly while keeping ramps clear. Boaters should stay at least 200 feet from shore and other structures to reduce risk. Wake boats should operate even farther away to protect natural resources. Additionally, boaters should reduce speeds near shorelines and crowded areas to prevent wakes from affecting habitat. They should also minimize repetitive passes to reduce shoreline erosion and respect the diverse activities of other water users on Minnesota's lakes and rivers throughout the 4th and throughout the summer. These stories and more, MinnesotaDailyNews.com.
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12: Mainly cloudy tonight with a chance for storms. Lows around 62. Winds out of the northeast, 5 to 10 miles per hour. Cloudy skies expected tomorrow. Chance for storms, 79. Slight chance of rain showers tomorrow night. Lows dip down to about 58. Mainly cloudy skies expected. And that's your forecast. I'm weatherology meteorologist Paul Frombly. Get the latest weather updates online at MinnesotaDailyWeather.com. Currently 82.
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5: Mainly cloudy tonight with a chance for storms. Lows around 62. Winds out of the northeast, 5 to 10 miles per hour. Cloudy skies expected tomorrow. Chance for storms, 79. Slight chance of rain showers tomorrow night. Lows dip down to about 58. Mainly cloudy skies expected. And that's your forecast. I'm weatherology meteorologist Paul Frombly. Get the latest weather updates online at minnesotadailyweather.com. Currently 82.
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1: Carmen Roberts, extreme heat is bearing down as America 250 celebrations ramp up. And President Trump will speak tonight at Mount Rushmore during a huge observance, including fireworks.
2: The last time fireworks were here, that was in July 2020. It stopped after there were concerns about fireworks causing fires. Interior Secretary Doug Burgum said he's not worried and insists there is a plan in place should one pop up.
1: Fox's David Spont, the president, is set to speak at 10:30 p.m. Eastern. More than 70 million Americans and people are traveling for the 4th of July holiday. About 6 million will be flying.
3: And when you factor in the temperatures getting up to those triple digits, even potential thunderstorms later on, one aviation expert told me that he is fully expecting delays and cancellations.
1: Fox Business's Chelsea Torres. 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
13: 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Petting Zoo starts tomorrow at 10:30. A Veterans and America Party starts at 2. The band Prairie Smoke starts at 8 o'clock tomorrow night with the Red, White, and Boom fireworks at dusk. 82nd Annual Bemidji Jaycees Water Carnival wraps up Sunday with a grand parade at 1 o'clock. More details, BemidjiJaycees.com. Just a reminder, the Minnesota Department of Natural Resources, State Patrol, County Sheriffs, and other public safety agencies will target intoxicated boaters and drivers this weekend, part of Operation Dry Water and a Toward Zero Death Drunk Driving Enforcement Weekend. These stories and more, MinnesotaDailyNews.com.
14: 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A final earlier today at the World Cup after a 1-1 draw, Egypt defeats Australia on penalties. Egypt into the round of 16 versus the winner of the match starting right now in Miami. That's Argentina, the three-time World Cup champions, the current number one team in the world rankings, versus Cape Verde, number 67 in the world rankings, in their first ever World Cup. Tall task today for Cape Verde. They'll try and stop Lionel Messi, the all-time leader in World Cup goals with 19. He's scored in a record 7 straight World Cup games. Cape Verde is unbeaten at this World Cup with 2 clean sheets. Tonight, it's Colombia versus Ghana at 9:30 p.m. Eastern for the final spot in the round of 16. I'm Phil Constantino, Westwood One Sports.
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18: North Country weather.
19: Mainly cloudy tonight with a chance for storms. Lows around 62. Winds out of the northeast, 5 to 10 miles per hour. Cloudy skies expected tomorrow. Chance for storms, 79. Slight chance of rain showers tomorrow night. Lows dip down to about 58. Mainly cloudy skies expected. And that's your forecast. I'm weatherology meteorologist Paul Frombly. Get the latest weather updates online at minnesotadailyweather.com. Currently, it's 84 degrees.
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9: Mainly cloudy tonight with a chance for storms. Lows around 62. Winds out of the northeast, 5 to 10 miles per hour. Cloudy skies expected tomorrow. Chance for storms, 79. Slight chance of rain showers tomorrow night. Lows dip down to about 58. Mainly cloudy skies expected. And that's your forecast. I'm weatherology meteorologist Paul Frombly. Get the latest weather updates online at minnesotadailyweather.com. Currently, it's 84 degrees.
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1: Carmen Roberts, extreme heat is bearing down as America 250 celebrations ramp up. And President Trump will speak tonight at Mount Rushmore during a huge observance, including fireworks.
2: The last time fireworks were here, that was in July 2020. It stopped after there were concerns about fireworks causing fires. Interior Secretary Doug Burgum said he's not worried and insists there is a plan in place should one pop up.
1: Fox's David Spont. The president is set to speak at 10:30 p.m. Eastern. More than 70 million Americans and people are traveling for the 4th of July holiday. About 6 million will be flying.
3: And when you factor in the temperatures getting up to those triple digits, even potential thunderstorms later on, one aviation expert told me that he is fully expecting delays and cancellations.
1: Fox Business's Chelsea Torres. 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
8: 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Parade starts at 10:30. 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Petting zoo starts tomorrow at 10:30. A Veterans and America party starts at 2. The band Prairie Smoke starts at 8 o'clock tomorrow night with the Red, White, and Boom fireworks at dusk. 82nd Annual Bemidji Jaycees Water Carnival wraps up Sunday with a grand parade at 1 o'clock. More details, BemidjiJaycees.com. Just a reminder, the Minnesota Department of Natural Resources, State Patrol, County Sheriffs, and other public safety agencies will target intoxicated boaters and drivers this weekend, part of Operation Dry Water and a Toward Zero Death Drunk Driving Enforcement weekend. 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
11: Mainly cloudy tonight with a chance for storms. Lows around 62. Winds out of the northeast, 5 to 10 miles per hour. Cloudy skies expected tomorrow. Chance for storms, 79. Slight chance of rain showers tomorrow night. Lows dip down to about 58. Mainly cloudy skies expected. And that's your forecast. I'm weatherology meteorologist Paul Frombly. Get the latest weather updates online at MinnesotaDailyWeather.com. Currently, it's 84 degrees.
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3: North Country weather.
4: Mainly cloudy tonight with a chance for storms. Lows around 62. Winds out of the northeast, 5 to 10 miles per hour. Cloudy skies expected tomorrow. Chance for storms, 79. Slight chance of rain showers tomorrow night. Lows dip down to about 58. Mainly cloudy skies expected. And that's your forecast. I'm weatherology meteorologist Paul Frombly. Get the latest weather updates online at minnesotadailyweather.com. Currently, it's 84 degrees.
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1: News, I'm Tom Graham. The extreme heat gripping the eastern half of the country, forcing the cancellations of pre-Independence Day events. Fox's Katie Byrne is in Philadelphia.
2: The dangerous heat canceled Philadelphia's Independence Day parade Friday morning, and other events are moving indoors to keep people safe, with the heat index hitting over 110 degrees.
1: The Great American Fair on the National Mall shutting down earlier today due to heat in Washington. Two people are dead, one hurt after shots were fired in Fairlane Town Center shopping mall in Dearborn, Michigan. It does not appear to be a random shooting.
3: Between two parties that knew each other here at the mall, and a fight began that escalated in gunfire. It appears that both parties had firearms. We have a number of the people involved at the station, and we're interviewing them to better understand what led to this escalation.
1: Dearborn Police Chief Isha Shaheen, America's listening to Fox News.
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11: 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Walker celebrates their 130th birthday as the country celebrates their 250th. 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From 2 to 8, there will be a fish fry and beer garden sponsored by the Rotary and the Interact Club. Fireworks on the bay start at dusk. Show over Leech Lake, viewable by land or lake. Just a reminder, the Minnesota Department of Natural Resources, State Patrol, County Sheriffs, and other public safety agencies will target intoxicated boaters and drivers this weekend, part of Operation Dry Water and a Towards Zero Deaths Drunk Driving Enforcement weekend. As the summer boating season enters its peak with the 4th of July holiday weekend, the Minnesota DNR reminds boat operators who create a wake to be mindful of the potential risks to other water users and the environment. Improper watercraft operation can put others at risk, damage docks and watercraft, create shoreline erosion, degrade water quality, and harm habitat essential for many species of fish and wildlife. These stories and more, MinnesotaDailyNews.com.
12: 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A final earlier today at the World Cup after a 1-1 draw, Egypt defeats Australia on penalties. Egypt into the round of 16 versus the winner of the match starting right now in Miami. That's Argentina, the three-time World Cup champions, the current number one team in the world rankings, versus Cape Verde, number 67 in the world rankings in their first ever World Cup. Tall task today for Cape Verde. They'll try and stop Lionel Messi, the all-time leader in World Cup goals with 19. He's scored in a record 7 straight World Cup games. Cape Verde is unbeaten at this World Cup with 2 clean sheets. Tonight, it's Colombia versus Ghana at 9:30 p.m. Eastern for the final spot in the round of 16. I'm Phil Constantino, Westwood One Sports.
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14: North Country weather. Mainly cloudy tonight with a chance for storms. Lows around 62. Winds out of the northeast, 5 to 10 miles per hour. Cloudy skies expected tomorrow. Chance for storms, 79. Slight chance of rain showers tomorrow night. Lows dip down to about 58. Mainly cloudy skies expected. And that's your forecast. I'm weatherology meteorologist Paul Frombly. Get the latest weather updates online at minnesotadailyweather.com. Currently 73.
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He's free as the breeze, he's always at ease. He lives in the jungle and hangs by his knees as he swings through the trees without a trapeze in his BVD. He's got a union card and he's practicing hard to play the guitar. Gonna be a big star, yeah, he's gonna go far and carry moonbeams home in a jar. He ordered Chet's guitar course.

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Sing one, monkey. Here we go. 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On Saturday night, they need some excitement. 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

0: This Sunday night, it's the 4th of July races and Michael Fullerton 500 at Bemidji Speedway with mini stocks, pure stocks, Midwest modified, street stocks, mod 4, super stocks, and A-Mod. 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
4: Mainly cloudy tonight with a chance for storms. Lows around 62. Winds out of the northeast, 5 to 10 miles per hour. Cloudy skies expected tomorrow. Chance for storms, 79. Slight chance of rain showers tomorrow night. Lows dip down to about 58. Mainly cloudy skies expected. And that's your forecast. I'm weatherology meteorologist Paul Frombly. Get the latest weather updates online at minnesotadailyweather.com. Currently 73.
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1: News, I'm Tom Graham. The extreme heat gripping the eastern half of the country, forcing the cancellations of pre-Independence Day events. Fox's Katie Byrne is in Philadelphia.
2: The dangerous heat canceled Philadelphia's Independence Day parade Friday morning, and other events are moving indoors to keep people safe, with the heat index hitting over 110 degrees.
1: The Great American Fair on the National Mall shutting down earlier today due to heat in Washington. Two people are dead, one hurt after shots were fired in Fairlane Town Center shopping mall in Dearborn, Michigan. It does not appear to be a random shooting.
3: Between two parties that knew each other here at the mall, and a fight began that escalated in gunfire. It appears that both parties had firearms. We have a number of the people involved at the station, and we're interviewing them to better understand what led to this escalation.
1: Dearborn Police Chief Isha Shaheen, America's listening to Fox News.
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13: Mainly cloudy tonight with a chance for storms. Lows around 62. Winds out of the northeast, 5 to 10 miles per hour. Cloudy skies expected tomorrow. Chance for storms, 79. Slight chance of rain showers tomorrow night. Lows dip down to about 58. Mainly cloudy skies expected. And that's your forecast. I'm weatherology meteorologist Paul Frombly. Get the latest weather updates online at minnesotadailyweather.com. Currently 73.
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7: Mainly cloudy tonight with a chance for storms. Lows around 62. Winds out of the northeast, 5 to 10 miles per hour. Cloudy skies expected tomorrow. Chance for storms, 79. Slight chance of rain showers tomorrow night. Lows dip down to about 58. Mainly cloudy skies expected. And that's your forecast. I'm weatherology meteorologist Paul Frombly. Get the latest weather updates online at minnesotadailyweather.com. Currently 73.
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1: I'm Carmen Roberts. As America prepares to party like it's 1776, President Trump will give a speech tonight at Mount Rushmore.
2: We are going to be seeing flyovers. We're going to see tributes to all six branches of the armed forces, and we're going to see that fireworks show for the first time in 6 years.
1: Fox's Jackie Heinrich. WNBA star Caitlin Clark breaks her silence about getting punched in the throat a week ago by Phoenix Mercury forward Alyssa Thomas.
3: The league's just got to do better protecting our players in that regard. I don't really think that it was up for debate. Obviously, it wasn't called in real time.